0: Heidi, did you know the largest volcano in the solar system is not even on Earth? It's on Mars. Huh. Olympus Mons is 3 times taller than Mount Everest. It is so wide that it would cover most of a U.S. state.
1: Whoa.
0: So the base of this thing is huge. Huge. That's big. Again, it's not here. It's on Mars. So I don't plan to go anytime soon.
1: No.
0: We don't know everything. But now we know this.

0: It's time now for the joke of the day with my beautiful bride, Heidi Small. What you got for me, Heidi?
1: The class of 1950 gets together for their class reunion. Not many people are left, but two of the 10 people to attend were Harry, an 88-year-old widower, and Esther, an 87-year-old divorcee. Over the course of the evening, they had a great time chatting about old times and their families. They each felt a real connection, and by the end of the night, Harry had proposed and Esther happily accepted.
0: Oh, wow.
1: The next morning, Harry woke up and was frustrated to realize he couldn't remember Esther's answer to his proposal. Embarrassed, he picks up the phone to call her. "Hello, Esther. I'm so sorry, but my memory isn't what it used to be. Last night, when I asked you to marry me, did you say yes or no?" "I said yes," Esther exclaimed excitedly, "and I'm so glad that you called because for the life of me, I couldn't remember who asked."
0: Oh, that's adorable.
1: Oh, that's adorable.
0: Nice. That's so good. That's the joke of the day. Didn't offend anybody. it's what I'm looking for in jokes, Heidi. She's got so many that I'm like, why in the world would you pick that? Joke of the day on the John and Heidi Show.

0: Time now for the scoop of the day. Thinking about taking a break from social media? Well, a new review suggests digital detox might not improve your mood as much as you'd expect. This study probably done by Meta. Researchers analyzed 10 studies involving more than 4,600 people who took social media breaks ranging from a month to just a day. They found no significant changes in happiness, negative emotions, or life satisfaction. But experts say there may still be a benefit to taking a break from social media if you think that it'll be helpful for you. Rather than quitting entirely, they suggest on focusing on mindful, intentional use and maybe using a timer that limits your specific time spent scrolling on certain apps. Yeah. What do you think of that?
1: I agree with that. It's time to stay off of social media.
0: And if your morning coffee pick-me-up doesn't seem to last long enough, grapefruit could offer a boost. The fruit contains compounds that can slow breakdown of certain substances in your body, leading to speculate that it could extend your caffeine buzz.
1: I do like grapefruit.
0: I'm not a fan. One Florida coffee chain is even testing the idea by putting grapefruit and espresso together.
1: Oh.
0: Experts say any extra buzz they would likely get is minor and inconsistent. They point out that grapefruit can interact with many prescription medications.
1: Yes, it can.
0: Though,
1: you have to be careful.
0: Making that trend potentially risky despite the fruit's well-known health benefits. So, yeah, I didn't think I'd ever have to say this, but consult your doctor before having a grapefruit. Apparently, I don't know.
1: Or try to find a way to get off all your meds.
0: That's
1: that would be
0: better. That is your scoop of the day on the John and Heidi Show.

0: Following a powerful tembler that killed at least 47 people in Mindanao, Manila Mayor Isko Moreno ordered mandatory monthly earthquake drills and building inspections to strengthen disaster preparedness. The inspections include schools, hospitals, old buildings, and government structures across the city in case a similar disaster hits the nation's capital. Road infrastructure should be inclusive to cyclists and pedestrians, according to environmental group 350 Pilipinas. Through the Workers' Bike Bus initiative, cyclists traveled for 10 kilometers from Quezon City to Pasig. This year's budget for active transport plummeted to 105 million pesos from 2 billion in 2022, a 94% crash. Active transport is a vital economic shield against volatile energy prices and gridlock, advocates said. Two people were injured after a fire struck a commercial center in Barangay Paso de Blas, Valenzuela City. Based on initial reports, around 50 stalls were destroyed. 7 families were displaced. 4 people, including a pregnant woman, died while another was injured in a fire that struck a bakery in Calamba, Laguna. The victims were reportedly asleep when the flames broke out. The flames spread to several establishments.
1: Pinoy Pop and Originals.
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0: Time now for the movie quote of the day. I don't think you're going to get this one either, Heidi. It's from 2012.
1: I'm this just is saying, no fun. You just keep giving me. Okay.
0: Maybe you'll get it then. Okay. I volunteer as tribute. There's a whole generation shouting at the
1: Oh, yes, I know right this. Now,
0: but we've not watched these.
1: Game of Thrones?
0: No, very close. Hunger Games. That's what you meant. I know that's what you meant.
1: I knew it was one of those movies I hadn't seen.
0: Jennifer Lawrence, by the way, said it. I volunteer as tribute. Yeah, I've seen that like a clip. That's the only reason.
1: Yeah.
0: And for a while, that was like a thing where people on Facebook would be saying that. Because like they, if there was like, oh, hey, this band is coming to town. Somebody's got to go. I volunteer as tribute.
1: Okay.
0: You know, they're basically saying,
1: right,
0: I want to go do this. So I'm just going to volunteer as tribute.
1: Okay.
0: Remember that? No? It's a long time ago. 2012 was a long time ago. That is your movie quote of the day on the John and Heidi Show.

0: Time now for News to Me as we head to the News to Me news desk with my gorgeous bride, Heidi Small. What you got over there?
1: Well, apparently it requires 800 million gallons of gasoline to mow America's lawns every year.
0: Wow. Not mine.
1: Not in our house. Yeah. We have an electric mower. We have a robo mower.
0: It's a robot lawnmower that does the mowing for me.
1: It's so great. That is the by far the best purchase we have ever
0: made. It really is awesome. I love it.
1: The last human zoo closed in Belgium in 1958. A human zoo?
0: What? Yeah.
1: I've never heard of that before, but I'm going to look it up. And the first movie based on a comic to earn an Oscar nomination for Best Picture was Skippy in 1931.
0: Okay. Well, that's nice.
1: What?
0: I didn't know that was even a thing.
1: I didn't either. I haven't seen it. That's news to me.
0: That is also news to me.
2: OPM Radio. The

0: Fun fact for you, Heidi.
1: What's that, John?
0: People who swear a lot are usually more honest than those who don't. We've said this before.
1: I've read that completely.
0: A couple of times. Yeah. Fun fact for you, Heidi.
1: What's that, John?
0: A study found that looking at a photo of a loved one will reduce your pain by 44%.
1: Oh, that's nice.
0: That is very good to know. Fun fact for you, Heidi.
1: What's that, John?
0: In Japan, you can buy a stick-on belly button cleaner.
1: What?
0: You can buy stick-on belly button cleaners? What does that even mean?
1: I have no idea.
0: So you stick it on your belly button and it clean? I don't know.
1: I don't want to know.
0: Let's pretend that we didn't even do that. Fun fact for you, Heidi.
1: What's that, John?
0: Hershey's chocolate syrup, Ritz crackers, Dum Dums, and Oreos are all vegan. Well, there you go. And we'll do one final fun fact for you, Heidi.
1: What's that, John?
0: Dogs can understand up to 250 words and gestures.
1: I love my dogs.
0: I think our dogs are way ahead, by the way. They can understand so much more than that. I quite often will hear Heidi talking in the other room. I'm like, are you talking to me? She's like, no, I was talking to Cassie. I'm like, okay. Well, if she starts talking back, you let me know. Several fun facts. Now you know. Thanks for listening to the John and Heidi Show.

0: Time now for some weird news, because why not, right? Funeral homes are getting a colorful makeover thanks to a growing number of death care professionals using social media.
1: Death care professionals.
0: Yes, that's what they call themselves, to challenge traditional ideas of mourning. An Ohio funeral director by the name of Dan Madden attracted millions of views online by showcasing an eye-catching product like a hot pink casket or a cheetah print urn. Or is it an urn?
1: Urn.
0: That's the
1: thing. It would be an urn.
0: A cheetah print urn. That makes much more sense. Custom designs inspired by everything from gaming controllers to butterflies. Madden says the goal is to make conversations about death less intimidating and to offer families more personalized ways to remember a loved one.
1: I have no problems with that.
0: He's part of a broader trend of funeral directors using platforms like TikTok and others to educate the public, to reduce the stigma around death, and to encourage people to think about end-of-life planning in a more open way. So, at the end of the day, that's not as weird as I thought it was
1: going to be. No, not at all. I thought it's saying like they had balloon animals and stuff at the viewing. But
0: what's wrong with that?
1: That's a bit much.
0: That is weird news on the John and Heidi Show.

0: Following a powerful tembler that killed at least 47 people in Mindanao, Manila Mayor Isko Moreno ordered mandatory monthly earthquake drills and building inspections to strengthen disaster preparedness. The inspections include schools, hospitals, old buildings, and government structures across the city in case a similar disaster hits the nation's capital. Road infrastructure should be inclusive to cyclists and pedestrians, according to environmental group 350 Pilipinas. Through the Workers' Bike Bus Initiative, cyclists traveled for 10 kilometers from Quezon City to Pasig. This year's budget for active transport plummeted to 105 million pesos from 2 billion in 2022, a 94% crash. Active transport is a vital economic shield against volatile energy prices and gridlock, advocates said. Two people were injured after a fire struck a commercial center in Barangay Paso de Blas, Valenzuela City. Based on initial reports, around 50 stalls were destroyed. Seven families were displaced. Four people, including a pregnant woman, died while another was injured in a fire that struck a bakery in Calamba, Laguna. The victims were reportedly asleep when the flames broke out. The flames spread to several establishments.
1: Pinoy Pop and Originals.
2: 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Start

0: Time now for your question of the day. This one's for you, Heidi. Stats show that 13% of us have tried to do this ourselves before finally calling a professional. Oh my goodness, I would not do this. No, not even. Not
1: that
0: even.
1: You wouldn't try?
0: No.
1: Oh my gosh, you've tried just about everything.
0: I've tried surgery on myself.
1: I don't know. What
0: dental
1: is it?
0: Dental work. I would not try my own.
1: I have an aunt that pulled her own tooth because she didn't want to pay for
0: it. Yes. I heard you talking to her. I'm like, why in the, just go get it pulled. Yeah. She's like, I figured it out. No, I'm going to go to somebody else. And if they can knock me out while they're doing it, that's even
1: better. Exactly.
0: That is your question of the day on the John and Heidi Show.

0: Time now for something special with Heidi Small. What do you have for me, Heidi?
1: In 1864, the West Virginia Hospital for the Insane opened in the town of Weston and remained in operation until 1994. I have a list for reasons for admission.
0: To the Hospital of the
1: Insane? To this hospital. Mm-hmm. Okay. This is the real list, and it was was compiled from the Asylum's book from the 1890s.
0: Okay.
1: So I've got this today and tomorrow. So for today, one reason for being admitted was ill treatment by husband.
0: Oh, wow.
1: Imaginary female trouble.
0: Okay.
1: Immoral life.
0: Oh, wow.
1: Jealousy or religion.
0: Hmm.
1: Laziness. Syphilis.
0: Oh, wow.
1: Novel reading.
0: So you read
1: like
0: too many
1: reading
0: novels?
1: Well,
0: they'd have plenty of time to read there, I suppose.
1: Nymphomania.
0: Okay.
1: The overstudy of religion.
0: Okay.
1: Their parents were cousins. And political excitement.
0: Okay. So I'm just saying, there's a lot of things.
1: Some people with that last topic I could see maybe benefiting from some treatment.
0: I'm saying that list, there's a lot of people we know that would probably be in this locked up
1: exactly.
0: In this place. We have to come visit once in a while.
1: I have some more for tomorrow, I just thought the list was fascinating.
0: That is fascinating. That is something special with Heidi Small.
2: Yeah!

0: Time now for the list. Condiments that you don't need to refrigerate after opening. A lot of this stuff does end up in a refrigerator, though. But vinegar, I don't think we've ever put ours in the refrigerator. So that does not need to be. Mustard. Most yellow, Dijon, it can all just sit on the table at restaurants because it's okay. You don't need to refrigerate that. Hot sauce. Ours is in the refrigerator, but it doesn't need to be. Nut butter. So whether it's peanut butter, almond butter, any of those, we don't refrigerate those, do we?
1: We don't really have any.
0: Yeah, we do. I've got some in this drawer right here, don't I?
1: Yes, you do.
0: She's like, why are you buying that? I was like, that's for the office. I don't know why. Cooking oil. You don't need to refrigerate. I don't think we've ever done that.
1: No.
0: Fish sauce. So I don't think we've done that. Soy sauce, ours is in the refrigerator. And ketchup, we have ours in the refrigerator, but we don't need to.
1: I do.
0: Our soy sauce and our ketchup could both just get pulled out of there. So if we're running out of room, there's some things we can move. I've got each one of those and then a whole big long paragraph of why you don't need to, blah, blah, blah, blah, blah. It's the list in the show notes for today at johnandheidishow.com. You.

0: news?
1: We always like to wrap things up around here with good news, and I think this is good news. Take a listen to this, though. New Jersey school requires freshmen to make a 55-mile Appalachian Trail hike. This is
2: that
1: weird.
2: Seems a bit extreme.
1: In a world where many teens spend their days connected to screens and surrounded by supervision, you know, parents overlooking their
2: shoulder. All at once, 55 miles? That's a lot.
1: One New Jersey school spent more than five decades sending students into the wilderness to discover something more valuable: confidence, resilience, and the power of teamwork. St. Benedict's Preparatory School in Newark, New Jersey. Every freshman is required to complete a challenging five-day trek along the Appalachian Trail, or Appalachian, depending on which part of the world you live in. And they have to go there before they can earn the title of sophomore.
2: That is terrifying.
1: For many students, the experience pushes them beyond anything they've ever done. Some have never gone hiking. Others have never camped out. Yet each year, they lace up their boots, they set out on a journey, and they become one of the school's most cherished traditions. This whole journey has. The adventure begins long before they reach the trail, though. Throughout the spring, freshmen train together through physical conditioning and team-building exercises. They're organized into small groups where every student takes on a specific role: navigator, medic, cook, camp specialist, or captain. Each participant learns a particular skill. No one student is taught everything needed to complete the journey because they have to work with each other. The idea is they rely on one another. They only get through this if they work together and make it there together. So this is kind of cool. It says when life gets difficult, it's something you can refer back to. You know, there's a lot of rainy days in life. So this probably would be a really good way to put yourself on a path towards success. No pun intended. I do have a link to the story, and you can see more about this in the show notes for today at johnandheidishow.com. Time to say goodbye, Heidi.
2: Goodbye, Heidi.
1: Goodbye, everybody. Have a great day. 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

0: Following a powerful tembler that killed at least 47 people in Mindanao, Manila Mayor Isko Moreno ordered mandatory monthly earthquake drills and building inspections to strengthen disaster preparedness. The inspections include schools, hospitals, old buildings, and government structures across the city in case a similar disaster hits the nation's capital. Road infrastructure should be inclusive to cyclists and pedestrians, according to environmental group 350 Pilipinas. Through the Workers' Bike Bus Initiative, cyclists traveled for 10 kilometers from Quezon City to Pasig. This year's budget for active transport plummeted to 105 million pesos from 2 billion in 2022, a 94% crash. Active transport is a vital economic shield against volatile energy prices and gridlock, advocates said. Two people were injured after a fire struck a commercial center in Barangay Paso de Blas, Valenzuela City. Based on initial reports, around 50 stalls were destroyed. Seven families were displaced. Four people, including a pregnant woman, died while another was injured in a fire that struck a bakery in Calamba, Laguna. The victims were reportedly asleep when the flames broke out. The flames spread to several establishments.
1: Pinoy Pop and Originals.
2: 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Start

0: Following a powerful tembler that killed at least 47 people in Mindanao, Manila Mayor Isko Moreno ordered mandatory monthly earthquake drills and building inspections to strengthen disaster preparedness. The inspections include schools, hospitals, old buildings, and government structures across the city in case a similar disaster hits the nation's capital. Road infrastructure should be inclusive to cyclists and pedestrians, according to environmental group 350 Pilipinas. Through the Workers' Bike Bus initiative, cyclists traveled for 10 kilometers from Quezon City to Pasig. This year's budget for active transport plummeted to 105 million pesos from 2 billion in 2022, a 94% crash. Active transport is a vital economic shield against volatile energy prices and gridlock, advocates said. Two people were injured after a fire struck a commercial center in Barangay Paso de Blas, Valenzuela City. Based on initial reports, around 50 stalls were destroyed. Seven families were displaced. Four people, including a pregnant woman, died while another was injured in a fire that struck a bakery in Calamba, Laguna. The victims were reportedly asleep when the flames broke out. The flames spread to several establishments.
1: Pinoy Pop and Originals.
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0: Around 12:30, I feel a little less lonely with Rosie. 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
1: the proverb of the day. Ang umaayaw ay di nagwawagi. Ang nagwawagi ay di umaayaw. A quitter never wins. A winner never quits. This proverb means that to be successful, you should never quit nor give up easily. Wow!

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Because, hey, we're having lunch 6 days a week together, so we better get to

0: Following a powerful tembler that killed at least 47 people in Mindanao, Manila Mayor Isko Moreno ordered mandatory monthly earthquake drills and building inspections to strengthen disaster preparedness. The inspections include schools, hospitals, old buildings, and government structures across the city in case a similar disaster hits the nation's capital. Road infrastructure should be inclusive to cyclists and pedestrians, according to environmental group 350 Pilipinas. Through the Workers' Bike Bus initiative, cyclists traveled for 10 kilometers from Quezon City to Pasig. This year's budget for active transport plummeted to 105 million pesos from 2 billion in 2022, a 94% crash. Active transport is a vital economic shield against volatile energy prices and gridlock, advocates said. Two people were injured after a fire struck a commercial center in Barangay Paso de Blas, Valenzuela City. Based on initial reports, around 50 stalls were destroyed. 7 families were displaced. 4 people, including a pregnant woman, died while another was injured in a fire that struck a bakery in Calamba, Laguna. The victims were reportedly asleep when the flames broke out. The flames spread to several establishments.
1: Pinoy Pop and Originals.
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1: All day, every day.

0: Following a powerful tembler that killed at least 47 people in Mindanao, Manila Mayor Isko Moreno ordered mandatory monthly earthquake drills and building inspections to strengthen disaster preparedness. The inspections include schools, hospitals, old buildings, and government structures across the city in case a similar disaster hits the nation's capital. Road infrastructure should be inclusive to cyclists and pedestrians, according to environmental group 350 Pilipinas. Through the Workers Bike Bus initiative, cyclists traveled for 10 kilometers from Quezon City to Pasig. This year's budget for active transport plummeted to 105 million pesos from 2 billion in 2022, a 94% crash. Active transport is a vital economic shield against volatile energy prices and gridlock, advocates said. Two people were injured after a fire struck a commercial center in Barangay Paso de Blas, Valenzuela City. Based on initial reports, around 50 stalls were destroyed. Seven families were displaced. Four people, including a pregnant woman, died while another was injured in a fire that struck a bakery in Calamba, Laguna. The victims were reportedly asleep when the flames broke out. The flames spread to several establishments.
1: Pinoy Pop and Originals.
2: 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Start

0: kaliwa. Mag-ingay tayong lahat para sa SB.
1: Yeah!
0: Sana naman!

Fugitive lawmaker Senate Ronald Bato de la Rosa has surrendered 20 of his registered firearms in Davao City. The PNP said the firearms were turned over from a residence associated with de la Rosa through his legal representative.

0: The Middle East conflict could set back human development in the Philippines, with poorer households facing the heaviest burden from higher fuel, food, and fertilizer costs. The crisis could set back the country's human development progress, warning that losses could grow the longer disruptions persist. A 14-year-old girl was found dead inside a restroom of the tourism building of Kasibu Town in Nueva Vizcaya. The girl was found by her mother and sister lying on the restroom floor with injuries on her neck, allegedly caused by a nylon belt. Her lower garments were missing. A hot pursuit operation was launched for the girl's 17-year-old cousin, who was nabbed at their grandparents' house.
1: Another hour with the best Pinoy originals. Start.

Fugitive lawmaker Senate Ronald Bato de la Rosa has surrendered 20 of his registered firearms in Davao City. The PNP said the firearms were turned over from a residence associated with de la Rosa through his legal representative. The Middle East conflict could set back human development in the Philippines, with poorer households facing the heaviest burden from higher

0: fuel, food, and fertilizer costs. The crisis could set back the country's human development progress, warning that losses could grow the longer disruptions persist. A 14-year-old girl was found dead inside a restroom of the tourism building of Kasibu Town in Nueva Vizcaya. The girl was found by her mother and sister lying on the restroom floor with injuries on her neck, allegedly caused by a nylon belt. Her lower garments were missing. A hot pursuit operation was launched for the girl's 17-year-old cousin, who was nabbed at their grandparents' house.
1: Pinoy Pop and Originals.
2: 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Start.

0: Welcome to the Friday show today.
1: Sunshine. Oh, wait a second. No, Friday's was Monday. Monday's is Monday.
2: Huh?
1: No.
2: Today's Monday.
1: Oh, yes. We're back to the beginning
2: back
1: of the week.
2: Reality.
1: Right. Okay. Welcome to the show. This is Fun with Am and Dave and Aaron. And I just want to thank all the people who've turned into, listen to the only radio crew who's always late getting to the station because we keep waiting for that molecular transporter to show up and zap us to work.
2: Oh, wouldn't that be great?
1: Then we realize it hasn't been invented yet.
3: No, just on the TV,
1: I guess. So, yeah.
2: Head of Rock, no problem.
3: Yeah, that's right.
1: Yeah, absolutely. Okay. We're going to get to things we're going to talk about today. And that's one of our things we're going to talk about, future problems that nobody has yet. We're also going to do the hot off the top news. What else do we have? Oh, yes, we've got that trivia reveal that everybody's going to play
3: along.
1: I want to talk about this because I want to buy a new car and I need signs that I need a new car.
2: I need excuses here.
1: I can buy a new car. Okay.
3: Well, I've got some updates for us on Alanis Morissette, iHeartRadio Music Festival, and the FIFA soundtrack.
1: FIFA?
3: Yeah.
2: And then I want to talk about a guy that meets a genie in a bar.
3: I want to see a genie. Could you imagine?
1: Is that me?
2: I love it.
1: Okay, and then, of course, we have I got a story for you guys.
3: Oh, good, good. Well, I'm going to update us on the movies that came out on the weekend.
1: Oh, keep it a secret, though.
3: I will.
1: Keep it a secret.
3: Yeah, you don't know yet.
1: Tuned in to hear what movies those are. Then how about we do a little bit of singing on the show?
3: Oh, how lovely.
1: We just don't do enough. So it's, I think it's time for One More Time, but with feeling. Oh, you actually tried singing today.
3: Yeah, sounds like you put a little effort into it.
1: Oh, I love baseball. Let's talk about baseball, like ways to make baseball more exciting.
3: How can you make it more exciting?
1: I don't know.
2: I got some ideas.
1: It's like the peak of excitement is baseball right now. We've also got some good news that you got to stick around for, and the trivia preview. Find out what our questions are for Tuesday's show at the end of this show. But let's get started with Hot Off the Top News.
4: It's weird.
1: The weird and wacky news. Okay, guys, I've got a couple headlines.
2: What do you got?
1: Judge throws out case. Both sides used AI.
3: Tricky.
2: Take it over.
1: Funny the judge used AI, too, so determine the outcome of the case. How about this one? Missing Sherpa guide found crawling down Everest. Let's find out what happened to him. Hopefully he's okay. We got that. We got a lot of fun on the show today, so make sure you stick around for it. We'll be right back with more Fun with Am and Dave and Aaron.

0: I told you guys, I got some headlines
1: what do you
0: here
1: got?
0: We need to cover.
1: This judge.
0: Okay, this, we got this on Fun with Am and Dave and Aaron, second part of Hot Off the Top News. Yeah, we've got a judge there who throws out a case because both sides used AI.
2: Ooh.
0: This happened in Mississippi in the U.S.
2: Oh, yeah.
0: Apparently, the judge dismissed a contract dispute after he discovered lawyers on both sides had relied on artificial intelligence to prepare their arguments.
2: Oh, really?
0: The judge said all four attorneys either used AI directly or approved AI-generated legal briefs without proper review.
2: Wow.
0: In a sharply worded ruling, she noted the clients were essentially paying for ChatGPT to argue against itself.
2: Wow.
0: The judge fined all four lawyers and banned two from appearing before the court for 2 years.
2: Holy macaroni.
1: Man, at least have ChatGPT argue with Claude.
2: Yeah,
0: oh,
2: exactly.
0: Yeah, Claude.
1: Yeah.
0: What is it?
2: AI against AI.
0: Jesk against Claude.
1: Okay. Sounds like an AI mistrial.
0: All right, how about this one? A missing Sherpa guide found crawling down Everest. Sherpa guide who was presumed dead on Mount Everest was actually found alive.
2: Oh. Wow.
0: A week after going missing. Dawa Sherpa disappeared after helping a stranded Polish climber in Everest's, quote, death zone and never returned to camp. His family had already began funeral rituals.
2: Oh, my goodness.
0: When a mountain cleanup crew found him crawling toward base camp, suffering from frostbite, but otherwise in good condition, he was rescued and flown to a hospital in Kathmandu, where his wife and daughter were waiting
2: for
0: him. That's crazy.
2: Yeah.
1: Good, so there was plenty of leftover casserole from his funeral reception.
0: Lots of food.
2: All the neighbors came by.
0: They ordered all the catering, and he got to enjoy his own funeral's catering.
1: Oh, could you imagine?
0: That's crazy.
1: Wow.
0: You know what makes me kind of interested in this kind of thing is they find him like clinging to life, right?
1: Yeah. Mm-hmm.
0: But it's all the cleanup crew that's going up there and just going, oh, what's the problem, man? We're the cleanup crew.
2: We're right here.
0: We could tackle this mountain no problem at all. And look at you, man. We need another job and get paid more. Okay, guys, we are going to take a little break. And then guess what? We've got the trivia reveal. We're going to come back with those questions that you can listen to and then answer yourself. Play along with us. We'll give you our answers and see what the outcome is. I'm sure it's going to be fun right here on Fun with Am and Dave on Aaron.

0: to Fun with Em and Dave Owen Aaron. And guess what? It's now time for everybody's favorite game show. It's time for the Trivia Reveal. But first, here's a word from our sponsor.
1: Feel the pulse.
2: 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This is Euro Productions Entertainment Services.

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1: Okay, guys, we got some questions
2: we
1: got to get to.
2: It is.
1: We're going to do the trivia reveal right now. Anybody listening to the show, you can play along with us.
3: Absolutely.
1: And we're
3: going to
1: start with this question right here. About 85% of people who have one of these in their houses, they say it just collects dust.
2: Mm. Oh, this is easy.
1: Oh, what is
2: it? An elliptical trainer.
3: Oh, absolutely.
1: Oh, what the? You got another good answer there. Yeah, absolutely. Amanda, what do you have?
3: I think the telephone, like the landline.
1: The telephone.
3: Nobody's using
2: what's
3: it,
2: that?
3: Right? Yeah, what's that?
1: I said the Sears catalog.
3: Oh, they don't make that anymore.
1: Well, yeah. That's why it's collecting dust.
3: That's right.
1: Although I still go to the lingerie section every once in a while.
3: Okay, where's my ooh, David button? Ew, David.
1: The actual answer is a piano.
2: Ooh.
1: A piano, yeah.
2: So. Yeah. That would be fun.
1: Oh, okay, yeah. Number two, 90% of us use one of these every day. What is it? What is it?
3: Mm.
1: Aaron.
2: My helmet.
1: Yeah, that's what I figured out. Your helmet. Okay, Amanda, what do you have?
3: I say the toilet.
1: Ah, good
3: I
1: answer.
3: Hope 90%
1: I
3: of us.
1: I hope so, too.
3: Yeah.
1: And I said my pants. I use my pants every day.
2: Thank you.
1: 90% of us use our pants every day. Actually, maybe I'm part of the 10%. The actual answer is a seatbelt.
3: Oh.
1: That's the actual answer.
3: Okay.
1: So,
3: safety first.
1: Yeah. And then we've got this third and final question. Two-thirds of kids today have no idea what one of these is. Mm. What is it, Aaron? What do you
2: I'm going to say a rotary phone.
3: Yeah,
1: a rotary phone.
2: Like
1: a
2: landline.
1: Just talked about that. Steal an answer there. Okay. Amanda, what do you got?
3: I say the VCR.
1: VCR.
3: Yeah. What is that?
1: Uh-huh. And I said their father. Let's... I can't even read the actual answer. I knew I was wrong on this one, but
3: sure.
1: I didn't care. Okay, the actual answer is a floppy disk.
2: Really?
1: So, yeah, floppy disk.
2: Wow.
1: Okay, there you go. Those are the questions. Those are the answers. And that's all the fun we get to have. We're going to come back with some random funny things to talk about. Signs that I need a new car.
3: Ooh.
1: Just can't afford it. We'll be right back.
4: Oh.

0: Welcome back to the show, everybody.
1: Hello.
2: This is going to be fun.
0: Fun with Ammon, Davo, and Aaron. And we were talking at the beginning of the show here about basically those future problems
2: right?
0: that nobody has yet.
2: Yeah.
0: They haven't invented any way to transport me without having to walk or drive to work yet. So what other things can you think of that we don't have the problems yet, but we know that in the future we are going to have those problems? Aaron, do you have an idea of anything?
2: Yeah, how about forgetting the past? Password for your smart toaster.
1: Oh, I hate that.
2: That is going to be a problem.
0: Are smart toasters, do they not exist yet? Like, everything else is smart.
1: I mean,
0: so, well, not smart, but you know what I mean.
1: Technological.
0: Yeah. I thought of this one, accidentally joining your neighbor's virtual reality birthday party.
1: Oh, sure.
2: Oh, party. Yeah.
0: I think we're pretty close to that one, actually.
1: Yeah,
0: so,
1: absolutely.
0: Amanda, do you have any idea?
1: I'm going to say you're for refrigerator ordering too much mayonnaise.
0: Oh.
1: It sees what it's missing and it'll place the order. Yeah.
0: Maybe your refrigerator gets so smart that when you put food into the refrigerator, it starts to have a preference as well.
1: It's
0: don't
1: order those pickles.
0: I really like that mayonnaise. Okay, well, you know what else we're going to talk about today? We're going to talk about signs that I need a new car, okay?
1: So
0: How about this one? I pull over to let a fire truck go by, and it actually stops behind me.
1: Because you're on fire?
0: I didn't even know.
1: Oh, golly.
0: That's my supercharged engine is what it is.
1: That's right.
0: How about this next one here, Amanda?
1: You have to take it in every 5,000 miles to get the duct tape change. That's a refresh that, hey?
0: Duct tape change. I love that. Okay, Aaron, you've got another sign that I need a new car. What is
2: it? Yeah, the only thing holding your bumper on is a I visited Disney World sticker.
1: Oh, yeah. I got one of those.
0: You know what? It's because they make those stickers out of duct tape. That's why. Yeah, so. How about this one? Doesn't have quite enough power to get over those speed bumps.
1: You gotta lean forward. Lean forward.
0: Well, it's not just, you gotta time it leaning forward and back.
2: You gotta rock it,
0: right? So how about this one, Amanda?
1: Its tinted windows are made by Hefty Bag.
0: Hey! I remember when I was younger and I had to use a Hefty Bag on my window.
1: Yeah. Oh, no.
0: How about this next one? Signs I need a new car, Aaron.
2: Reaching optimum speed requires a hill.
1: Absolutely. Oh, yeah.
0: Sometimes back in the day when we had the manual transmission, I would push my car down a hill and then I could fire that thing up.
1: Yeah.
0: Absolutely. How about when you pass hitchhikers, they turn their thumbs down?
1: Ooh.
0: No,
1: I don't need it.
0: No. I'm walking. Okay. And then finish us off here for us, Amanda. What's another sign that you and I need a new car?
1: It once failed an emissions test and it wasn't even running.
0: Oh, geez. That's too bad. Okay. That's right. Okay. That's it for the random funny things. We are going to be taking a break. And when we get back, Amanda is going to be right back on it. She's got what, Amanda?
1: The Daily Music News.
2: Oh, it's going to be good.

0: Fugitive lawmaker Senate Ronald Bato de la Rosa has surrendered 20 of his registered firearms in Davao City. The PNP said the firearms were turned over from a residence associated with de la Rosa through his legal representative. The Middle East conflict could set back human development in the Philippines, with poorer households facing the heaviest burden from higher fuel, food, and fertilizer costs. The crisis could set back the country's human development progress, warning that losses could grow the longer disruptions persist. A 14-year-old girl was found dead inside a restroom of the tourism building of Kasibu Town in Nueva Vizcaya. The girl was found by her mother and sister lying on the restroom floor with injuries on her neck, allegedly caused by a nylon belt. Her lower garments were missing. A hot pursuit operation was launched for the girl's 17-year-old cousin, who was nabbed at their grandparents' house.
1: Another hour with the best Pinoy originals. Start

0: Okay, guys, we're back at it here on Fun with Em and Dave and Aaron.
1: Now turn up the fun dial.
0: Okay, yeah. We've got Amanda. She's going to take care of the daily music news today, find out what's going on in the world, and I think there's some soccer that probably... Football. I don't mean to offend. Football. What's going on in the music world there?
2: Well, Alanis Morissette was the one who performed the Canadian National Anthem at the opening match of the FIFA World Cup 2026 held at the Toronto Stadium.
0: Ooh. And imagine she is Canadian.
2: She also sang at the Songwriters Hall of Fame sort of thing that happened.
0: Oh, yes, that's right. I heard about that.
2: Also taking part in the festivities are Alicia Cara, Jesse Reyes, Michael Bublé, and Veggie Dream, and William Prince.
0: Fun. I don't know how many of those. I know William Prince and Michael Bublé are Canadian. I don't know which other ones are Canadian.
2: Well, who knows?
0: I'm not going to spend any time looking it up. Sorry.
2: Okay,
0: what's the next story?
2: Next is BTS, Cardi B, and Lainey Wilson. They are not. They've been announced as featured acts for the 2026 iHeartRadio Music Festival.
1: Mm-hmm. Very cool.
2: It's taking place at the T-Mobile Arena in Las Vegas, September 18th and 19th. The event will also feature Benson Boone, Goo Goo Dolls, Kenny Chesney, Major Lazer, Snoop Dogg,
0: all of them.
2: Oh my God.
0: I think Zara Larson's going to be there.
2: Everyone's going to be there.
0: And more acts are, I heard more acts are supposed to be announced as well. So.
2: Oh yeah, that's right. Yeah. Thanks for completing my story there. And finally, Shakira, Lisa, and the Rolling Stones are some of the artists featured on the newly announced track list for the official 2026 World Cup album.
1: Wow. Okay.
2: It contains a total of 18 songs.
1: 18 songs?
2: And is the most extensive music project created for World Cup.
0: Uh-huh.
2: Also appearing, more names. Tyla, Anita, Nelly Furtado.
0: Canadian.
1: Nelly.
2: Jesse Reyes again.
0: Probably Canadian.
2: Stormzy and
0: Jelly Roll. Okay, there
2: all right,
0: you go.
2: That's it for the daily news. Wanted to say something, Dave.
0: I was gonna say, do you want more like names to announce?
2: I'm good.
0: Okay, so let's give the names a break here and a little bit of a rest there. And I think you need a rest before we get on to Aaron and his
1: joke of

0: Ladies and gentlemen, seniors of old ages,
1: step on up.
0: We're back. Back with fun with Am and Davo and Aaron. Guess what? We were talking at the top of the show here about future technology, future problems that nobody has yet. You know, just watch movies and you'll find out what's coming. Okay. Because it seems like that reality imitates art a lot. And I think, you know, something like getting motion sickness from a couch, you know.
2: How does that happen?
0: Is it flying? It's not invented yet. So
1: losing an argument to customer service AI.
2: Oh, I do that all the time already.
0: I think that's a thing of today.
2: I don't think that's a future thing.
0: Anyway, you know what? We need to move on here because, Aaron, it's your turn to make us do a little ha-ha. Let's make things weird. So it's time for your what?
1: Joke of the day.
0: Okay, what have you got for a joke today? It is the beginning of the week, so we're not putting a lot of stock in it.
1: A guy walks into a tavern and notices a tiny man about 12 inches tall playing the piano.
0: Really?
1: He asks the bartender, "What's the story with the miniature musician?"
2: Yeah.
1: The bartender says, "I'll explain in a minute.
0: Okay.
1: Rub that magic beer bottle and make a wish."
2: Oh.
1: The guy rubs the bottle. A genie appears and says, "You got one wish."
0: Oh.
1: The guy thinks for a moment and says, "I wish for $1 million."
0: Okay.
2: Yep.
1: Suddenly, the tavern is filled with wall to wall with 1 million ducks. The guy yells, "Hey, I said $1 million, not $1 million ducks.
2: I'm scared.
1: The bartender shrugs and says, "Yeah, the genie's a little hard of hearing." The guy points to the tiny piano player and asks, "Wait, are you telling me?" The bartender nods, "Do you really think I wished for a 12-inch penis?"
0: Oh, jeez.
2: That's a pretty high caliber joke.
0: Oh, jeez. Oh, my goodness. Okay, there you go. There's your joke for the day.
1: And, I'll be here all week, guys.
2: I hope so.
0: We're gonna be back in just a little bit, because after this, we've got dum-da-dum-dum.
1: Oh, make sure you come back.
0: Dum-da-dum-dum-Dave coming up.
3: Yeah.

0: Hi, everybody. I'm over here.
1: Welcome back.
0: Now I'm over here.
1: Oh, peek-a-boo.
0: Now I'm here. Can you find me? Yeah, this is Fun with Am and Davo and Aaron, and that would not be fun trying to find me. No hide-and-go-seek on this show.
2: No.
0: Okay, but we are going to do a segment that we call, and Aaron loves to sing.
3: Dum-da-dum-dum. Dum-da-dum-dum-Dave.
0: Okay, so for this Dum-Dum-Dave moment, what we've got is actually a shared Dum-Dum moment with my wife, Amanda.
1: Oh, yeah. Dum-diddy-dum.
0: I kind of feel like this is her story to kind of take over. Now, my Dum-Dum part is I also equally forgot what we were supposed to be doing.
1: Yes.
0: And so it wasn't just her and it wasn't just me. It was us together. And Amanda, I think I'm going to hand it over to you to take over the Dum-Dum Dave and Amanda segment here.
1: Wow. Okay.
0: So what happened
1: here? Throwing me under the bus there.
0: What do we do?
1: We rent out our trailer. Mm-hmm. And so we had delivered it on Friday, which was a little bit of an episode. But we got her in there. And on the way up, I had the forethought to say, when we pick up the trailer on Sunday, let's make sure we bring the generator or power thing that we got.
0: Power station.
1: Because we're taking it up to a place that has no power hookups and they're probably going to drain the battery.
0: That's right.
1: And so, of course, we drive.
0: Now, why did we need power? Why did we need power?
1: To put the slide out in.
0: We had the slide out, of course, was out on the trailer. You have to have it out.
1: Yeah.
0: People can't use it with the slide out in.
1: Yeah.
0: So you have the slide out, and then they have no power. They drain the battery. You can't get it in.
1: Yeah. And so we got up there in, you know, an hour and 20 minute drive and beautiful scenery. And of course we get up there and instantly I remember we didn't bring any power generator station with us. So we tried our best. We plugged it into the truck. We tried this. We tried that.
0: Now, finally, can we rename this segment instead of Dum-Dum Dave? Dave Saves the Day?
1: I think Dum-Dum works.
0: Dave Saves the Day here. Okay.
1: Although I will say that while we were, Dave's like, let's drive around, see if we can find anyone that might have one instead of driving all the way back to the nearest town, which was about 40 minutes. And so as we're driving, he is pointing in the distance and saying, let's go over there. There's people parked there and camping. And I'm like, what are you talking about? He goes, there, right there. And as we kind of turned the clearing of the trees, you could see they were all like covered wagons, which like was just decorative.
0: Western
1: kind of. And I'm like, the pilgrims are going to have our power station. So that was a bit Dum-Dum that I thought we needed to throw in there. But you were right. We did find somebody who had a generator. He came and helped us and saved the day.
0: So we, you know, it all ended well, and we won't do that ever again.
1: I'm sure we'll do it next time.
0: Sorry.
1: I have no...
0: My apologies. We're going to do it again next time, okay? There you go. There's your Dum-Dum Dave and Amanda today. We're going to take a break because Amanda, she's going to be filling us in on all those fantastic movies that you guys need to go see. It came out over the weekend, and we'll be back in just a little bit to do that on Fun with Am and Dave on Aaron.
4: 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Sorry.

0: Hey, everybody, we're back, and we've got some fun coming your way
1: some
0: information right here on Fun with Em and Dave O'Aaron. We are going to help you with your dating life by doing this segment that we like to call
2: Mandatainment.
0: And Amanda, you've got some stuff that will help people, you know, guys who are dating girls. They call it courting.
1: Like an idea of what to do.
0: What to do.
1: For a date.
0: Yeah, that's right.
1: Okay,
0: so
1: sure.
0: What should they do?
1: Well, we've got some movies that came out on the weekend, and here's a little sneak peek. Peek at what we're going to talk about today.
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9: Last will and testament?
10: I'll take one.
11: What did you steal?
12: Secrets. People have a right to know the truth.
13: What's happening to me? I'm frightened out of my wits.
14: You don't need to be.
13: Daniel Kellner.
14: Who is this?
13: Do not go back to the house.
15: They found you. I don't know who you are, but they're gonna kill you.
16: This 79-year cover-up of the truth has to end.
17: I know you.
13: I know you too.
0: There you go.
1: Aliens
18: are coming.
1: Is it aliens? I was confused.
0: The alien is already here.
1: What's going on here? All right. Well, we've got our first one, which is called Disclosure Day. It's PG-13 and a mystery thriller.
18: You couldn't tell.
1: If you found out you weren't alone, if somebody showed you and proved to you, wouldn't that frighten you? Today is Disclosure Day. It stars Emily Blunt, Josh O'Connor, and Colin Firth. Let's take a listen.
19: The human race cannot accept what we know. We need to stop it anyway we can.
13: Daniel Kellner.
14: Who is this?
13: Do not go back to the house.
15: They found you. I don't know who you are, but they're gonna kill you.
0: How many times have people shown up on this earth and said, I am Jesus, and then they get thrown into an insane asylum, right?
1: Yeah. Is that how that movie ends? Spoiler! Thanks, Dave. All right. Well, we've got a next movie that if you didn't want to see that, we've got another one for you. It's called Stop That Train!
0: Stop that train!
1: It is rated R. It's a comedy action. Two train stewardesses, which are BFFs, switch from a dull railway to a luxurious Glamazonian Express. During a massive storm, they must work with snooty first class crew and President Gogwell to prevent disaster in L.A. It stars RuPaul and Ginger Minj. Let's take a listen.
4: Madam President, we have an emergency.
10: Tell it to me straight.
4: There's a Glamazonian Express headed directly into a massive storm.
10: Now tell it to me gay.
0: What?
1: That's hilarious. That's funny. That might be a good one.
0: That sounds funny, actually.
1: I don't know what a Glamazonian Express is.
18: I think RuPaul has something to do with it.
0: That might be a good one.
1: All right, that's it.
0: Might actually want to see that one when it comes out.
1: Yeah.
0: Okay, there you go. That is Mandatainment, and she's got all the movies and stuff that you can take your date to now. Take her to a double showing.
18: So don't forget the popcorn.
0: Stop that train first, then take her to Disclosure Day right after. Make sure you sit in the back row. We're going to take a break. We'll be back in just a little bit because what do we got coming up next? Well, of course, we've got One More Time, But With Feeling.
18: It's great.

0: Fugitive lawmaker Senate Ronald Bato de la Rosa has surrendered 20 of his registered firearms in Davao City. The PNP said the firearms were turned over from a residence associated with de la Rosa through his legal representative. The Middle East conflict could set back human development in the Philippines, with poorer households facing the heaviest burden from higher fuel, food, and fertilizer costs. The crisis could set back the country's human development progress, warning that losses could grow the longer disruptions persist. A 14-year-old girl was found dead inside a restroom of the tourism building of Kasibu Town in Nueva Vizcaya. The girl was found by her mother and sister lying on the restroom floor with injuries on her neck, allegedly caused by a nylon belt. Her lower garments were missing. A hot pursuit operation was launched for the girl's 17-year-old cousin, who was nabbed at their grandparents' house.
1: Pinoy Pop and Originals.
2: 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Start.

0: Hey guys, welcome back to Fun with Am and Davo and Aaron.
1: Let's roll.
0: And now it's time for some singing. We're going to sing, and it's time for this segment we call One More Time,
2: But With Feeling.
0: Okay, we're going to sing our lives and sing them with passion. So I know that I start with a little bit of complaining.
3: Oh.
0: I think Aaron's going to complain today, and then Amanda, well, she's on cloud nine.
3: Oh,
0: so we're going to hear all about it.

0: Yeah, I had a catastrophic computer
1: that was
0: failure.
1: Great.
0: Yeah. So that's I had to take it out in the song there. So
1: I like it. I like it.
0: You also had a catastrophic failure yourself there, Aaron, right?
1: Oh, yeah. I've been swimming for a week.
0: Okay, well, let's hear all about it.

0: saw your basement flooded, eh?
1: It's pretty good.
2: Underwater.
0: Again.
2: Well, it's fixed now, thank God.
0: How many times is your basement flooded now?
2: It does it every year.
0: Does it every year. Yeah. And you still haven't learned, hey?
2: Well, I put a solution in place. It's not happening again.
0: Oh, yeah. Really?
3: Oh, good. Okay. Well, okay. Finally. Wow.
2: I feel like a plumber without the plumber crack.
3: Thank goodness.
0: No, you've got the plumber crack, all right. Okay, Amanda, you are super happy, though, unlike us. Why are you so happy?
3: Sharky rolled in and captured my heart. Cleaning my floors is your favorite.

0: part.
1: These are so awful. She's pretty happy with her new shark, though.
0: She
1: She names it Sharky, of course. Very lazy at naming things.
0: And then it sends me an update. Sharky's all done. Look where it cleaned.
2: Wow.
0: Like, oh, my goodness.
1: You know what? It does a pretty good job. Compared to our old shark, this one does a really fantastic job. So,
2: my maid's better, I bet.
1: Oh, probably. That's it, you guys. We're going to take a little bit of a break. And when we get back, we got some more random funny things to talk about. I mean, what's funnier than making baseball even more exciting than it is today, right?
0: Yeah. So
1: we'll be right back with more fun with Am and Dave-O and Aaron right after this.

0: are back, everybody.
1: Let's get it going.
2: Got some random funny things to talk about on Fun with Em and Dave O and Aaron. Other random things that we always bring up, these random things at the beginning of the show. So I want to kind of touch on that a little bit because, you know, in the future, we are going to have these kind of problems. We don't have them yet, though.
3: Right, right.
2: Like having to reboot your lawnmower before cutting the grass.
3: Right. No.
2: You know what? That is actually a problem now. That is not a future problem.
3: Yeah.
2: There are, just like Sharky, there are automated, autonomous lawnmowers.
3: Yeah, so that's my next step.
2: That is going to be a problem. Yeah, that's going to be a problem. What have we got for random funny things, though? Because that's what we're going to do right now. We've got ways to make baseball even more exciting than it is. Now, here's the truth of it. We actually do find baseball very exciting.
3: Yes.
1: So, yeah, super exciting.
2: So what could you possibly do to make it even more exciting? How about infield chatter must be in the form of a question, just like on Jeopardy.
1: Oh.
2: What is swing? Bada, bada, bada, bada.
3: There you go.
2: Amanda, what have you got to make it more exciting?
3: How about goodbye Gatorade? Hello, Johnny Walker Blue.
1: Oh, yeah.
3: Yes.
1: Shot.
2: I can't believe how much I cheer on alcohol and I'm not even a drinker. So. How about this next one here, Aaron? Another way to make baseball more exciting.
1: This is solid.
2: Uh-huh.
1: Clothing optional dugout.
2: Uniforms?
1: No.
2: Okay. How about this one? Knock out a beer vendor with a ball. You automatically win the game.
1: Wow. I like it.
2: Sounding like Savannah Bananas here, right?
3: Yeah, no doubt.
2: This league.
3: So beer here.
2: Look it up if you don't know Savannah Bananas, and it's pretty fun. How about this next one, Amanda? What's another way to make baseball more exciting?
3: How about extra outs for every person on your team named Chip, Pee-wee, Scooter, Sparky, or any nickname that begins with Big.
2: Big pooper.
1: Right? Big pooper, of course.
3: There is somebody with that.
2: Okay, how about this next one here? Aaron, what's another way to make baseball more exciting?
1: Games do not start until players' roids have kicked in.
3: Controversial.
2: Jeez, you can't do that. How about this one? If the catcher snags your pop foul, he gets to make out with your wife in the stands.
3: Oh, my goodness.
2: Yeah.
3: What?
2: Let's not do that one. Okay,
3: sorry.
2: I don't want to do that.
3: Yeah.
2: Settle down. Okay, how about this next one, Amanda? Another way to make baseball more exciting?
3: Reach a base, do a shot.
2: Yes.
1: Yeah,
2: love it. Alcohol that I don't even drink. Okay, and then how about this final one? Aaron, what's the final way to make baseball more exciting?
1: No more keeping your eyes on the ball.
3: I guess.
1: I'll lend you my helmet.
3: Oh, golly.
2: Are two balls coming at your face at the same time?
3: Oh, my goodness.
2: Okay, guys, we are going to be back in just a bit because we've got those heart-pounding stories and the good news segment.
1: Oh, we got the good stuff.
2: Yeah, that's coming up right after this, actually, on Fun with Em and Dave O and Aaron. Don't go anywhere.

0: You guys know when it's time for the good news.
1: Oh, yeah.
2: Let's do it.
3: Kindly deeds done for free. Kindly deeds
4: done for free.
0: Yeah, that's the indication that it's time for the good news. We got the good news segment of Fun with Em and Dave O'Neill. We're going to talk about these great things that are happening around the world, starting with Canada.
1: Canada.
0: This is where we reside. A couple in British Columbia were reunited with their missing dog 4 days after a serious car crash.
1: Oh, no.
0: Thanks to an outpouring of community support.
1: Oh, yeah.
0: Beautiful. Volunteers, search and rescue teams, and locals helped search everywhere. And they eventually found the dog when they came back around to the crash site.
2: Oh,
0: the dog was sitting in the passenger seat of the wrecked car.
1: Oh, my goodness.
0: Just sitting there waiting for him. Yeah. Number two, we had a man who lost hand function after a spinal cord injury. He's regained independence by finding creative ways to keep cooking.
1: Nice.
2: Good
0: his
2: for him.
0: His name is Travis Gilmore, and he uses adaptive techniques like using his wheelchair and chin to complete recipes and share his cooking online.
1: Wow, great.
2: Never give up.
0: Says that is cooking has helped him build and rebuild confidence and prove that life can be just as fulfilling as it ever has been when you can do things like this.
1: Yeah. So.
2: Beautiful story.
0: How about this one? A group of NICU nurses in Connecticut created a children's coloring book to help siblings stay connected to babies receiving intensive care.
2: Oh, wow.
0: The book explains the NICU environment in a gentle, age-appropriate way and allows children to draw pictures or write messages for their hospitalized siblings. The project's goal is to ease anxiety and strengthen the emotional bonds for families while babies receive treatment.
2: Nice. I love it.
1: Yeah.
0: That's awesome. So many good stories around the world.
1: That's right.
0: You know, you just got to be able to look and open your eyes for all the love and the great stuff that happens.
2: Love is in the air.
0: Absolutely. And your singing is not. Okay, we're going to take a
2: Get
0: break.
2: Get me out of here.
0: Guess what? We've got our trivia preview. We've got those three questions that we'd like to ask on the show. Have you join us and play along? And we've got them coming up right after this on Fun with Em and Dave O'Neill.
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0: Hey, everybody. Of course, we got Fun with Em and Davo and Aaron here. And on Tuesday's show, we've got the trivia reveal. So we need to give you the trivia preview right now so that you know what questions are going to be asked. And make sure you tune in to Tuesday's edition of the show. Here are the questions.
1: Number one, according to surveys, 17% of us have one of these at work, but not at home. What is it?
0: And number two, one out of three people in a recent survey said they have had this happen to them at work. What is that?
2: And finally, number three, over half of workers surveyed said they wish their employers would provide a better quality of this. What is it?
0: There you go. Those are the three questions. Make sure you tune in to Tuesday's show so that you can find out what the answers are. We're going to give you our ridiculous answers and you could play along. So make sure you're there because we are going to have fun on Tuesday's edition of Fun with Em and Davo and Aaron.

0: Fugitive lawmaker Senate Ronald Bato de la Rosa has surrendered 20 of his registered firearms in Davao City. The PNP said the firearms were turned over from a residence associated with de la Rosa through his legal representative. The Middle East conflict could set back human development in the Philippines, with poorer households facing the heaviest burden from higher fuel, food, and fertilizer costs. The crisis could set back the country's human development progress, warning that losses could grow the longer disruptions persist. A 14-year-old girl was found dead inside a restroom of the tourism building of Kasibu Town in Nueva Vizcaya. The girl was found by her mother and sister lying on the restroom floor with injuries on her neck, allegedly caused by a nylon belt. Her lower garments were missing. A hot pursuit operation was launched for the girl's 17-year-old cousin, who was nabbed at their grandparents' house.
1: Pinoy Pop and Originals.
2: Another hour with the best Pinoy Originals. Start.

You think that you're the only one struggling, but I want you to hear this, that you're not alone. You might feel like you're at rock bottom or like you're going in circles, but you're stronger than you know. Every day you wake up, every step you take away from that thing, that addiction, you're winning. Maybe you don't feel like it, maybe you're still hurting, but that fight, that's the hardest fight that anyone can face. So many folks go through their day with a smile, acting like everything's perfect, but on the inside, they're in a battle. They're in a battle with that addiction. And if you're one of those folks, I see you, and I know the fight, and I want you to know that there's more to your story than just the addiction. There's a life on the other side of it, a life that's better, even when it feels like it's not possible. I've had my addictions to things. Whether you're addicted to alcohol, whether you're addicted to pills or pornography, you know, some people think sobriety is just about just not doing the thing, right? But it's more than that. It's about finding yourself again. It's about rebuilding piece by piece, hour by hour, day by day. And if you slip, if you fall, it doesn't make you weak. It just means that you're human. You're a human being that makes mistakes. You can write into the show by going to nightswithventura.com and clicking on sharing your story. 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

Well, you made it. The day is finally done, and the world slowed down just a little, and now it's just you and me and the music. Welcome to Nights with Ventura, where I'm here with you all night long, and as we kick off our shoes, take a deep breath and put the long day behind us. Whether you're driving home, you're lying in bed, or just sitting in the quiet, know this, that you're not alone. The show, this time, is yours. And it's a safe space to feel, you know, to breathe, to remember what matters most to us. We've got stories to share. We've got hearts to hear from and songs that speak when words just, well, don't cut it. So grab a blanket, pour something warm or strong in your cup, and we're going to settle in tonight together.

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It's nighttime again, and here we are. The world outside is just quieted down. The traffic's eased a bit, and the dishes are done, hopefully, and the lights are dim. And maybe, just maybe, this is the first moment today where you've had to really breathe. Well, welcome to Nights with Ventura, where we take off the mask, we exhale with that stress, and we let the music do the talking as we

play your love songs, your requests, and your dedications all night long. If your heart's been carrying a little extra weight tonight, if your thoughts have been racing, or if you're just simply searching for something that feels real, well, you're in the right place because this show is 100% real. It's real, it's raw, and nothing here is scripted. Not your phone calls, not your dilemmas, nothing.

Maria says, Ventura, my little brother is addicted to pills. He's only 22 and we've tried everything. Rehab, interventions, tough love, support, all of it, and nothing sticks. My parents are exhausted. I'm angry all the time. I feel like I'm watching him die in slow motion. And I don't know how to keep showing up for someone who doesn't want to help himself. Am I a bad sister if I step back? Because I'm breaking too. Maria, it seems that your heart is heavy. And I know what you're in. Because when you love someone in an act of addiction, it's a different kind of pain. It's the kind where you're constantly hoping that today will be the day that they wake up. And it keeps not being that day. You're not a bad sister for needing space. You're not selfish for protecting your own peace. There's a line between supporting someone and losing yourself trying to save them. And the hard truth is you can't save him. He has to want to save him. He has to choose it. What you can do is love him with boundaries. Pray for him, of course, every day. Check in when you can, but don't let his pain become your prison. You stepping back doesn't mean you don't care. It means that you care about your own survival, too. And Maria, the truth is, don't carry this alone. Whether it's a therapist, a support group, or even just a trusted friend, you deserve that help, too. You're not failing him. You're just finally remembering to take care of you.

Ronan says, "Hi Ventura, I've got a dilemma that's been on my mind. A few years ago, I was in a really intense relationship with a woman named Clara. We were young and thought we were destined for each other. But we broke up and life took us in different directions. It was tough and it took a long time to get over her. Recently, Clara reached out to me out of the blue, saying that she's been thinking about me. She wants to rekindle everything that we had. I've moved on and dated other people since, but none of those relationships felt as meaningful as what I had with Clara. I'm torn between giving our old flame another chance or continuing to move forward with my life. Should I risk reopening old wounds to see if there's something still there, or stay on my current path and avoid potential heartache?" Ronan, you gotta ask what the heart wants. What does your heart want? Does your heart just want Clara so bad that you just want a family with her and you want to move in with her and have that amazing house and combine families together on Thanksgiving? Do you want that with her? Do you see that with her? Because if you don't see that with her, don't bother opening up that book in your life again. Don't open that chapter. Keep moving forward with your life. Do you think that you're going to be happy with her? Do you think that things are just going to go well and you're never going to have an issue or have to worry about divorce if you get married? Do you want to marry her? I'm not trying to overwhelm you, but these are the questions that I have to ask you so you can rethink this whole entire thing.

paani kung alam mo lang. Sometimes the hardest part of the day isn't facing the chaos or the noise. It's when everything goes quiet and you're left with your thoughts. The ones you've been running from or the ones that you wish you could just hold on to forever. It's okay to sit with those thoughts. It's okay to let them be. They're part of you. And they tell the story of everything that you've been through. The heartaches, the joy, the moments that shaped you. But here's the secret that no one tells you about those quiet moments is they don't last forever. The night has a way of healing, of softening the edges. The things that seem so heavy now might just feel lighter tomorrow or the day after. I mean, it's all just part of the process. So if you're feeling a little lost tonight, know that it's okay. Know that you don't have to have it all figured out. You just need to breathe. You just need to be. And when the music comes on, just let it carry you. We're going to help ease you into a better state of mind tonight as we play your love songs, requests, and dedications.

home. I know it's late and I know you're tired. Maybe you're lying awake right now, heart racing just a little bit, mind spinning faster than you'd like. If that's you, I want to say that I see you and that you're totally not the only one. Anxiety has a funny way of creeping in when everything gets quiet. It whispers all the what ifs and the worst case scenarios. It tells you that you're not ready, not enough, or, you know, that something bad is just around the corner. But here's what I've learned is anxiety lies. It tells you that you're alone, but you're not. It says you're weak, but the truth is that you're strong enough to carry things that no one else even sees. Being mature isn't about pretending anxiety doesn't exist. It's about facing it. Gently, it's about breathing through the storm and knowing that you don't have to fix everything tonight. Just take the next breath, the next small step, and that's enough. You are not your thoughts. You are not your fear. You are so much more. Remember that. As a person that struggles from anxiety every day, my girlfriend struggles from anxiety every day. My mom does. Everybody does. I'll get texts from family saying,

saying, I'm really having anxiety right now, and it takes over, like, their body. And they start overreacting, and they don't know what to do. But right now, you're doing better than you think. Remember that. I had a wave of anxiety earlier, and I had to take my own advice and slow down and relax. Now, if you listen to all the way at the end of the show, I say it's time to slow down and relax. And that's the truth. So slow down, relax, and focus on the good things in life.

Some people say that love should be easy, that if it's not meant to be, it'll just click, right? No arrangements, no growing pains, no second guesses. But others will tell you that real love takes work, that it's not about the butterflies, it's about showing up when things aren't perfect. So tonight I want you to ask yourself this: what's one lesson that love has taught you in a hard way? And we're going to be reading your listeners' dilemmas here coming up in this segment. The ones that left a scar, the ones that made you stronger. And sometimes hearing someone else's story reminds us that we're not alone. So here's what a few of you had to say. Lena says, "I learned that love without communication is just a guessing game. My last relationship ended because we were too afraid to be honest. Never again." Darren says, "I thought being in love meant fixing someone else. Turns out the only person I needed to fix was me." And Rachel says, "I've been married 27 years, and the truth is, love doesn't stay the same. It changes. But if you're growing together, it gets even better." That one hit me right there, because love does change. But when it's real, it grows with you, right? This is Nights with Ventura, where we talk about the heart and let the music do the rest.

well, new from the dilemma request form at nightswithventura.com and clicking on sharing your story. We're going to hear from Danielle. Danielle says, married but still flirting. Danielle says, I've been married for 4 years and I love my husband, but lately something has been bothering me and I don't know if I'm overthinking it. My husband is just a naturally friendly guy, but sometimes his friendliness with other women feels a bit like flirting. He compliments them often, laughs a little too loud at their jokes, and once I even saw him touch a coworker's arm during a conversation. When I brought it up, he told me I was being dramatic and that I was just insecure. He says he's never cheated and never would, and I believe him, but that doesn't mean his behavior doesn't hurt. I'm not asking him to change who he is, but I do want him to understand how it makes me feel. Am I being too sensitive here, or is it fair to expect different behavior now that we are married? Danielle, in a marriage, how your partner makes you feel matters. Even if they didn't mean to hurt you, you're not accusing your husband of cheating. You're just asking him to respect your emotional boundaries, and that's perfectly fair. You need to trust your instincts, but of course, stay calm. You're not trying to control him. You're trying to have a grown-up conversation about behavior that makes you feel a little uncomfortable. That's not insecurity. That's maturity. You're being mature about it. But intent versus impact. We're going to talk about that a little bit. He might not intend to flirt, but the impact it has on you still matters. Marriage is about adjusting for each other, not staying exactly the same as you were when you were single. Mutual respect, though, is completely important. If the roles were reversed, how would he feel seeing you touch a male coworker's arm, laughing it up, and handing out compliments? If he'd feel weird about it, then he needs to give that same respect back to you.

Sometimes the hardest part of the day isn't facing the chaos or the noise. It's when everything goes quiet and you're left with your thoughts. The ones you've been running from or the ones that you wish you could just hold on to forever. It's okay to sit with those thoughts. It's okay to let them be. They're part of you. And they tell the story of everything that you've been through. The heartaches, the joy, the moments that shaped you. But here's the secret that no one tells you about those quiet moments is they don't last forever. The night has a way of healing, of softening the edges. The things that seem so heavy now might just feel lighter tomorrow or the day after. I mean, it's all just part of the process. So if you're feeling a little lost tonight, know that it's okay. Know that you don't have to have it all figured out. You just need to breathe. You just need to be. And when the music comes on, just let it carry you. We're going to help ease you into a better state of mind tonight as we play your love songs, requests, and dedications.

0: Rachel says she's been with her boyfriend for 3 years, and overall, they have a great relationship. But lately, she's been feeling like she's the only one making romantic gestures. She says, I leave him notes, plan date nights, and always try to keep the spark alive, but he rarely does anything in return. Rachel, it's completely understandable that you want to feel appreciated in a romantic way. You know, it's not about grand gestures, but it's about feeling valued in a way that speaks to you. Since your boyfriend shows love in other ways, you know, it sounds like he just expresses affection differently than you do. Have you two ever talked about love languages? He might be showing love through actions rather than words or romance. That doesn't mean that your needs aren't valid, though. Just keep that in mind. Instead of expecting him to become super romantic overnight, you gotta try guiding him with small, low-pressure suggestions, okay? For example, say something like, I would, you know, it would really make my day if you wrote me a little note sometime. Or, I love when you plan things for us, even if it's something simple like a movie night at home. If he truly cares, he'll want to meet you halfway here. The key is to communicate in a way that doesn't make him feel like he's falling. Just let him know how much it means to you, and if he can make that effort, no matter how small, appreciate that and encourage him. Sometimes people just need a little nudge to step them outside of their comfort zone.
1: Yung naka-display dun sa labas, si Audrey Hepburn ba yun?
2: Opo.
1: Magpapapicture ako bago ako pumangit. Hindi naman pwede na pangit ang picture ko na i-display sa burol ko.
3: Akala ko hindi na darating ang panahon.

Mark says, I've been holding on to resentment towards my ex for years. Even though we've both moved on, I know it's weighing me down. But every time I try to let it go, the hurt creeps back in. How do I truly release the past and find peace? Mark, holding on to resentment is like carrying a heavy bag. You're the only one feeling its weight. Forgiveness isn't about excusing what happened. It's about freeing yourself from its grip. Every time the hurt creeps back in, you got to remind yourself that you deserve peace more than you deserve to be right. Letting go doesn't mean forgetting.

Some nights, the silence speaks louder than words, and you find yourself staring at the ceiling, replaying moments, rewriting conversations that you'll never get to have again. And in that stillness, your heart whispers things you were too busy to hear during the day. And it's okay to miss them. It's okay to feel tender even after time has passed. And that's not weakness. You know, that's proof that you've loved deeply. And that kind of love leaves echoes. But here's the thing that you need to remember. Even the loneliest night can be a turning point. A gentle reminder that healing isn't always loud. And sometimes it's just the decision to stay soft, right? Even when the world has been hard. So you're not alone in the quiet tonight, and I'm here for you, riding the waves of memory and music. We're going to be keeping each other company all night long.

Thanks so much for listening to the radio show. You're listening to Ventura, and heartbreak doesn't knock gently. It crashes in, takes your breath away, and leaves a silence that screams. But over time, healing begins, not in big cinematic ways, but in quiet moments. A deep breath that doesn't ache, a laugh that feels real, and a morning that you don't wake up thinking of them. Tonight, I want to honor that part of the journey. So if you've been there, if you're there right now, you're in the right place. This is your space, this is your time, and your voice matters. And we're going to be reading your dilemmas. And the first dilemma that we're going to be reading is from Nicole. Nicole says, I'm struggling to let go of someone who let go of me a long time ago. We were together for 4 years, and I really thought he was the one. But he ended things out of nowhere. It's been over a year and he's already moved on. But I'm stuck. I still check his social media. I still cry over memories, and I hate that I do. And my friends say I should be over him by now. Am I broken? Why can't I let it go? Here's what I want you to know, that healing isn't about pretending that you don't miss them. It's about slowly choosing yourself more than you choose the pain. Because the question is, are you ready to move on? And you're already on a path, because writing this letter is kind of like your step forward to healing, right? You know, start unfollowing him if you haven't already. That's not petty. That's just something called protection, and it works. You know, write him one last letter if you want to pour it all out, and then don't send it. Burn it. Rip it up, throw it in the ocean, put it in a bottle, throw it in the ocean, because the pain might still whisper, but so will your strength.

Alora says, I've always trusted my best friend, but lately I feel like she's controlling me. She makes me feel guilty if I don't do what she wants. And if I ever disagree with her, she acts like I'm the bad guy. She'll say things like, I guess I just care more about our friendship than you do. Or, if you are really my friend, you'd understand. I know something feels off, but every time I try to stand up for myself, she twists things around until I'm the one apologizing. Am I overreacting, or is this manipulation? Alora, you gotta trust your instincts. If something feels off, it probably is. What you're describing is manipulation, and it's not okay in any kind of relationship. A real friend wouldn't guilt trip you into doing things that make you feel like you have to prove your loyalty. You know, next time that she tries to twist things, you just need to take a step back before reacting instead of getting pulled right into that guilt. It's hard, you know, to kind of step back in a friendship when something like that happens, you know, whether friendships or otherwise, but she shouldn't leave you feeling drained. Because that's not a good friendship. That's not a friendship you want to be in. If you feel drained at the end of the day and you feel like you're constantly battling and you're never winning, that is manipulation. And that's not something that you want to be tied into.

Well, hopefully that your day was a good one today. Maybe it was the kind that you're just glad to leave behind. But either way, it's over now. And you're here. It's Nights with Ventura in what I like to call a quiet corner in the noise. A place where the only thing that you need to do is feel. You know, we'll light a candle for the lonely hearts tonight, open the door for the late night dreamers, and keep the music flowing for anyone who just needs company in the dark tonight. So stay with me and let's let go of everything that doesn't matter tonight. The argument you had with your husband or your wife earlier, or your kids, let it go. It doesn't matter right now. The only thing that matters tonight is you.

Fugitive lawmaker Senate Ronald Bato de la Rosa has surrendered 20 of his registered firearms in Davao City. The PNP said the firearms were turned over from a residence associated with de la Rosa through his legal representative. The Middle East conflict could set back human development in the Philippines, with poorer households facing the heaviest burden from higher fuel, food, and fertilizer costs. The crisis could set back the country's human development progress, warning that losses could grow the longer disruptions persist. A 14-year-old girl was found dead inside a restroom of the tourism building of Kasibu Town in Nueva Vizcaya. The girl was found by her mother and sister lying on the restroom floor with injuries on her neck, allegedly caused by a nylon belt. Her lower garments were missing. A hot pursuit operation was launched for the girl's 17-year-old cousin, who was nabbed at their grandparents' house.

0: welcome to the Friday show today. Oh, wait a second. No, Friday's was Monday. Monday's is Monday.
1: Today's Monday.
0: Oh, yes. We're back to the beginning
1: back
0: of the week.
1: Reality.
0: Right. Okay. Welcome to the show. This is Fun with Am and Dave and Aaron. And I just want to thank all the people who've turned into, listen to the only radio crew who's always late getting to the station because we keep waiting for that molecular transporter to show up and zap us to work.
1: Oh, wouldn't that be great?
0: Then we realize it hasn't been invented yet.
2: No, just on the TV,
0: So, yeah.
1: Rock, no problem.
2: Yeah, that's right.
0: Yeah, absolutely. Okay, we're going to get to things we're going to talk about today, and that's one of our things we're going to talk about, future problems that nobody has yet. We're also going to do the hot off the top news. What else do we have? Oh, yes, we've got that trivia reveal that everybody's going to play
2: along.
0: I want to talk about this because I want to buy a new car, and I need signs that I need a new car.
1: Oh, okay, you don't need a sign.
0: I need excuses here. I can buy a new car.

0: Okay. Well, I've got some updates for us on Alanis Morissette, iHeartRadio Music Festival, and the FIFA soundtrack.
1: Oh,
0: yeah.
1: FIFA?
0: Yeah.
2: And then I want to talk about a guy that meets a genie in a bar.
0: Ooh, ooh. I want to see
2: Could you imagine?
1: Is that me?
2: I love it.
1: Okay, and then, of course, we have Dave. I got a story for you guys.
0: Oh, good, good. Well, I'm going to update us on the movies that came out on the weekend.
1: Oh, keep it a secret, though.
0: I will.
1: Keep it a secret.
0: Yeah. You don't have to be yet.
1: Tuned in to hear what movies those are. Then how about we do a little bit of singing on the show?
0: Oh, how lovely.
1: Because we just don't do enough. So it's, I think it's time for One More Time, But With Feeling. Oh, you actually tried singing today.
0: Yeah, sounds like you put a little effort into it.
1: Oh, I love baseball. Let's talk about baseball, like ways to make baseball more exciting.
0: How can you make it more exciting?
1: I don't know.
2: I got some ideas.
1: It's like the peak of excitement is baseball right now. We've also got some good news that you got to stick around for. And the trivia preview, find out what our questions are for Tuesday's show at the end of this show. But let's get started with Hot Off the Top News.
3: It's weird. The weird and wacky news.
1: Okay, guys, I got a couple headlines.
2: What do you got?
1: Judge throws out case. Both sides used AI.
0: Ooh, tricky.
2: Take it over.
1: Funny the judge used AI, too, to determine the outcome of the case. How about this one? Missing Sherpa guide found crawling down Everest.
0: Let's
1: find out what happened to him. Hopefully he's okay. We got that. We got a lot of fun on the show today, so make sure you stick around for it. We'll be right back with more fun with Am and Dave on air.

0: at you. Look at you, look at you.
1: KOSB19 wins.
2: Pinoy Originals. 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OPMRadio.com.

0: I told you guys, I got some headlines
1: here.
0: We need to cover this, Judge. Okay, this, we got this on Fun with Ammon, Dave, and Aaron. Second part of Hot Off the Top News. Yeah, we've got a judge there who throws out a case because both sides used AI.
2: Ooh.
0: This happened in Mississippi in the U.S.
2: Oh, yeah.
0: Apparently, the judge dismissed a contract dispute after he discovered lawyers on both sides had relied on artificial intelligence to prepare their arguments.
2: Oh, really?
0: The judge said all four attorneys either used AI directly or approved AI-generated legal briefs without proper review.
2: Wow.
0: In a sharply worded ruling, she noted the clients were essentially paying for ChatGPT to argue against itself.
2: Wow.
0: The judge fined all four lawyers and banned two from appearing before the court for 2 years.
2: Ooh, wow. Macaroni.
1: Man, at least have ChatGPT argue with Claude.
2: Yeah, oh, exactly.
0: Yeah.
2: Claude.
0: Yeah. Yeah. Yeah, what is it?
2: AI Jesk? Against AI.
0: Jesk against Claude?
1: Okay. Sounds like an AI mistrial.
0: All right, how about this one? A missing Sherpa guide found crawling down Everest. Sherpa guide who was presumed dead on Mount Everest was actually found alive.
2: Oh. Wow.
0: A week after going missing. Dawa Sherpa disappeared after helping a stranded Polish climber in Everest's, quote, death zone and never returned to camp. His family had already began funeral rituals.
2: Oh my goodness.
0: When a mountain cleanup crew found him crawling toward base camp, suffering from frostbite, but otherwise in good condition, he was rescued and flown to a hospital in Kathmandu, where his wife and daughter were waiting for him.
2: That's crazy. Yeah.
1: Good, so there was plenty of leftover casserole from his funeral reception.
0: Lots of food.
2: Yeah. All the neighbors came by.
0: They ordered all the catering, and he got to enjoy his own funeral's catering.
1: Oh, could you imagine?
0: That's crazy.
1: Wow.
0: You know what makes me kind of interested in this kind of thing is they find him like clinging to life, right?
1: Yeah. Mm-hmm.
0: But it's all the cleanup crew that's going up there and just going, oh, what's the problem, man? We're the cleanup crew.
2: We're right here.
0: We could tackle this mountain no problem at all. And look at you, man. We need another job and get paid more. Okay, guys, we are going to take a little break. And then guess what? We've got the trivia reveal. We're going to come back with those questions that you can listen to and then answer yourself. Play along with us. We'll give you our answers and see what the outcome is. I'm sure it's going to be fun right here on Fun with Ammon, Dave, and Aaron.

0: to Fun with Em and Dave Owen Aaron. And guess what? It's now time for everybody's favorite game show. It's time for the trivia reveal. But first, here's a word from our sponsor.
1: Feel the pulse.
2: Picture this, a packed dance floor, energy high, and your DJ broadcasting live straight into your event anywhere on earth. This is Euro Productions Entertainment Services.

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1: Okay, guys, we got some questions
2: you
1: we got to get to.
2: It is.
1: We're going to do the trivia reveal right now. Anybody listening to the show, you can play along with us.
3: Absolutely.
1: And we're
3: going to
1: start with this question right here. About 85% of people who have one of these in their houses, they say it just collects dust.
2: Oh, this is easy.
1: Oh, what is
2: an elliptical trainer.
3: Oh, absolutely.
1: You got another good answer there. Yeah, absolutely. Amanda, what do you have?
3: I think the telephone, like the landline.
1: The telephone.
3: Nobody's using it, right? Yeah, what's that?
1: I said the Sears catalog.
3: Oh, they don't make that anymore.
1: Well, yeah. That's why it's collecting dust.
3: That's right.
1: Although I still go to the lingerie section every once in a while.
3: Hey, where's my ooh, David button? Ew, David.
1: The actual answer is a piano.
2: Oh, yeah.
4: That would be fun.
1: Oh, yeah. Number two, 90% of us use one of these every day. What is it? Aaron.
2: My helmet.
1: Yeah, that's what I figured out. Your helmet. Okay, Amanda, what do you have?
3: I say the toilet.
1: Good answer.
3: 90% of us.
1: I hope so, too.
3: Yeah.
1: And I said my pants. I use my pants every day.
2: Thank you.
1: 90% of us use our pants every day. Actually, maybe I'm part of the 10%. The actual answer is a seatbelt.
3: Oh,
1: that's the actual answer.
3: Okay.
1: So,
3: safety first.
1: Yeah. And then we've got this third and final question. 2/3 of kids today have no idea what one of these is. Mm. What is it, Aaron? What do you
2: have? I'm going to say a rotary phone.
3: Yeah,
1: a rotary phone.
2: Like
1: a
2: landline.
1: Just talked about that. Steal an answer there. Okay. Amanda, what do you got?
3: I say the VCR.
1: VCR.
3: Yeah. What is that?
1: Uh huh. And I said their father. I can't even read the actual answer. I knew I was wrong on this one, but
3: sure.
1: I didn't care. Okay, the actual answer is a floppy disk.
2: Really?
1: So, yeah, floppy disk.
2: Wow.
1: Okay, there you go. Those are the questions. Those are the answers. And that's all the fun we get to have. We're going to come back with some random funny things to talk about. Signs that I need a new car.
3: Ooh.
1: Just can't afford it. We'll be right back.
5: The music.

0: Welcome back to the show, everybody.
1: Hello.
2: This is going to be fun.
0: Fun with Am and Davo and Aaron. And we were talking at the beginning of the show here about basically those future problems
2: right?
0: that nobody has yet.
2: Yeah.
0: They haven't invented any way to transport me without having to walk or drive to work yet. So what other things can you think of that we don't have the problems yet, but we know that in the future we are going to have those problems? Aaron, do you have an idea of anything?
2: Yeah, how about forgetting the password for your smart toaster?
1: Oh, I hate that.
2: That is going to be a problem.
0: Are smart toasters, do they not exist yet? Like, everything else is smart.
1: I mean...
0: So, well, not smart, but you know what I mean.
1: Technological.
0: Yeah. I thought of this one, accidentally joining your neighbor's virtual reality birthday party.
1: Oh, sure.
2: Oh, party. Yeah.
0: I think we're pretty close to that one, actually.
1: Yeah,
0: so,
1: absolutely.
0: Amanda, do you have any idea?
1: I'm going to say you're for refrigerator ordering too much mayonnaise.
0: Oh.
1: It sees what it's missing and it'll place the order. Yeah.
0: Maybe your refrigerator gets so smart that when you put food into the refrigerator, it starts to have a preference as well.
1: It's order those pickles.
0: I really like that mayonnaise. Okay, well, you know what else we're going to talk about today? We're going to talk about signs that I need a new car, okay?
1: So
0: How about this one? I pull over to let a fire truck go by, and it actually stops behind me.
1: Because you're on fire?
0: I didn't even know.
1: Oh, golly.
0: That's my supercharged engine is what it is.
1: That's right.
0: How about this next one here, Amanda?
1: You have to take it in every 5,000 miles to get the duct tape change. That's a refresh that, hey?
0: Duct tape change. I love that. Okay, Aaron, you've got another sign that I need a new car. What is it?
2: Yeah, the only thing holding your bumper on is a I visited Disney World sticker.
1: Oh, yeah. I got one of those.
0: You know what? It's because they make those stickers out of duct tape. That's why. Yeah, so. How about this one? Doesn't have quite enough power to get over those speed bumps.
1: You gotta lean forward.
0: Well, it's not just you gotta time it leaning forward and back.
2: You gotta rock it,
0: right? So how about this one, Amanda?
1: Its tinted windows are made by Hefty Bay.
0: I remember when I was younger and I had to use a Hefty bag on my window.
1: Yeah. Oh, no.
0: How about this next one? Signs I need a new car, Aaron.
2: Reaching optimum speed requires a hill.
1: Absolutely. Oh, yeah.
0: Sometimes back in the day when we had the manual transmission, I would push my car down a hill and then I could fire that thing up.
1: Yeah.
0: Absolutely. How about when you pass hitchhikers, they turn their thumbs down?
1: Ooh.
0: No, it's okay.
1: I don't need it. No.
0: I'm walking. Okay. And then finish us off here for us, Amanda. What's another sign that you and I need a new car?
1: It once failed an emissions test and it wasn't even running.
0: Oh, geez. That's too bad. Okay. That's right. Okay. That's it for the random funny things. We are going to be taking a break. And when we get back, Amanda is going to be right back on it. She's got what, Amanda?
1: The Daily Music News.
2: Oh, it's going to be good.
3: Yeah. This is OPM Radio.

0: Okay, guys, we're back at it here on Fun with Em and Dave and Aaron.
1: Now, turn up the fun dial.
0: Okay, yeah. We've got Amanda. She's going to take care of the daily music news today, find out what's going on in the world, and I think there's some soccer that probably...
2: Football.
3: Football.
0: I don't mean to offend. Football. What's going on in the music world there?
3: Well, Alanis Morissette was the one who performed the Canadian National Anthem at the opening match of the FIFA World Cup 2026. Held at the Toronto Stadium.
0: Ooh. And imagine she is Canadian.
3: She also sang at the Songwriters Hall of Fame sort of thing.
0: Oh, yes,
3: that happened.
0: That's right. I heard about that.
3: Also taking part in the festivities are Alicia Cara, Jesse Reyes, Michael Bublé, and Veggie Dream, and William Prince.
0: William Prince.
3: Fun.
0: I don't know how many of those. I know William Prince and Michael Bublé are Canadian. I don't know which other ones are Canadian.
3: Well, who knows?
0: I'm not going to spend any time looking it up. Sorry. What's the next story?
3: Next is BTS, Cardi B, and Lainey Wilson.
0: Who are not Canadian.
3: They are not. They've been announced as featured acts for the 2026 iHeartRadio Music Festival.
1: Mm-hmm. Very cool.
3: It's taking place at the T-Mobile Arena in Las Vegas, September 18th and 19th. The event will also feature Benson Boone, Goo Goo Dolls, Kenny Chesney, Major Lazer, Snoop Dogg,
0: all of them.
3: Oh my God.
0: I think Zara Larson's going to be there.
3: Everyone's going to be there.
0: And more acts are, I heard more acts are supposed to be announced as well. So.
3: Oh yeah, that's right. Yeah. Thanks for completing my story there. And finally, Shakira, Lisa, and the Rolling Stones are some of the artists featured on the newly announced track list for the official 2026 World Cup album.
1: Wow. Okay.
3: It contains a total of 18 songs.
1: 18 songs?
3: And is the most extensive music project created for World Cup.
0: Uh-huh.
3: Also appearing, oh my gosh, more names.
0: Oh,
3: Tyla, Anita, Nelly Furtado.
0: Canadian.
1: Nelly.
3: Jesse Reyes again.
0: Probably Canadian.
3: Stormzy and
0: Jelly Roll. Come back, kitty.
3: That's it for the daily news. Unless you wanted to say something, Dave.
0: You know what? I was going to say, do you want more like names to announce?
3: I can give you more names if you want. That's fine. I'm good.
0: Okay. So let's give the names a break here and a little bit of a rest there. And I think you need a rest before we get on to Aaron and his
1: joke of the day. So come on back, my friends.
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0: Ladies and gentlemen, seniors of old ages,
1: step on up.
0: We're back. Back with fun with Am and Dave and Aaron. Guess what? We were talking at the top of the show here about future technology, future problems that nobody has yet. You know, just watch movies and you'll find out what's coming. Okay. Because it seems like that reality imitates art a lot. And I think, you know, something like getting motion sickness from a couch, you know,
2: I'm not sure. What? How does that happen?
0: Is it flying? It's not invented yet. So
1: losing an argument to customer service AI.
2: Oh, I do that all the time already.
0: I think that's a thing of today.
2: I don't think that's a future thing.
0: Anyway, you know what? We need to move on here because Aaron, it's your turn to make us do a little
1: Let's make things weird.
0: So it's time for your what?
1: Joke of the day.
0: Okay, what have you got for a joke today? It is the beginning of the week, so we're not putting a lot of stock in it.
1: A guy walks into a tavern and notices a tiny man about 12 inches tall playing the piano.
0: Really?
1: He asks the bartender, "What's the story with the miniature musician?"
2: Yeah. Uh-huh.
1: The bartender says, "I'll explain in a minute.
0: Okay.
1: Rub that magic beer bottle and make a wish."
2: Oh.
1: The guy rubs the bottle. A genie appears and says, "You got one wish."
0: Oh.
1: The guy thinks for a moment and says, "I wish for $1 million."
0: Okay.
2: Yep.
1: Suddenly, the tavern is filled with wall to wall with 1 million ducks. The guy yells, "Hey, I said $1 million.
0: Oh.
1: Not a million ducks."
2: Uh-oh, yeah, yeah. I'm scared.
1: The bartender shrugs and says, "Yeah, the genie's a little hard of hearing." The guy points to the tiny piano player and asks, "Wait, are you telling me?" The bartender nods, "Do you really think I wished for a 12-inch penis?"
0: Oh, jeez.
2: That's a pretty high caliber joke.
0: Oh, jeez. Oh, my goodness. Okay, there you go. There's your joke for the day.
1: And, I'll be here all week, guys.
2: I hope so.
0: We're going to be back in just a little bit, because after this, we've got dum-da-dum-dum.
1: Oh, make sure you come back.
0: Dum-da-dum-dum-Dave coming up. What?

0: Fugitive lawmaker Senate Ronald Bato de la Rosa has surrendered 20 of his registered firearms in Davao City. The PNP said the firearms were turned over from a residence associated with de la Rosa through his legal representative. The Middle East conflict could set back human development in the Philippines, with poorer households facing the heaviest burden from higher fuel, food, and fertilizer costs. The crisis could set back the country's human development progress, warning that losses could grow the longer disruptions persist. A 14-year-old girl was found dead inside a restroom of the tourism building of Kasibu Town in Nueva Vizcaya. The girl was found by her mother and sister lying on the restroom floor with injuries on her neck, allegedly caused by a nylon belt. Her lower garments were missing. A hot pursuit operation was launched for the girl's 17-year-old cousin, who was nabbed at their grandparents' house.
1: Pinoy Pop and Originals.
2: Another hour with the best Pinoy Originals. Start.

0: play, everybody. I'm over here.
1: Welcome
2: where?
1: Back.
2: Where?
0: Now,
2: where?
0: Now I'm over here.
1: Oh, peek-a-boo.
0: Now I'm here. Can you find me? Yeah, this is Fun with Am and Davo and Aaron, and that would not be fun trying to find me. No hide-and-go-seek on this show.
3: No.
0: Okay, but we are going to do a segment that we call, and Aaron loves to sing.
4: Dum-da-dum-dum. Dum-da-dum-dum, Dave.
0: Okay, so for this Dum-Dum Dave moment, what we've got is actually a shared Dum-Dum moment with my wife, Amanda.
1: Oh, yeah. Dum-da-dum.
0: I kind of feel like this is her story to kind of take over. Now, my Dum-Dum part is I also equally forgot what we were supposed to be doing.
2: Yes.
0: And so it wasn't just her and it wasn't just me. It was us together. And Amanda, I think I'm going to hand it over to you to take over the Dum-Dum Dave and Amanda segment here.
2: Wow. Okay.
0: So what happened
2: here? Throwing me under the bus there.
0: What do we do?
2: We rent out our trailer. Mm-hmm. And so we had delivered it on Friday, which was mm-hmm. a little bit of an episode. But we got her in there. And on the way up, I had the forethought to say, when we pick up the trailer on Sunday, let's mm-hmm. make sure we bring the generator or power thing that we got.
0: Power station.
2: Because we're taking it up to a place that has no power hookups and they're probably going to drain the battery.
0: That's right.
2: And so, of course, we drive.
0: Now, why did we need power? Why did we need power?
2: To put the slide out in.
0: We had the slide out, of course, was out on the trailer. You have to have it out.
2: Yeah.
0: People can't use it with the slide out in.
2: Yeah.
0: So you have the slide out and then they have no power. They drain the battery. You can't get it in.
2: Yeah. And so we got up there in, you know, an hour and 20 minute drive and mm-hmm. beautiful scenery. And of course we get up there and instantly I remember we didn't bring any power generator station with us. So we tried our best. We, you know, plugged it into the truck. We tried this. We tried that.
0: Now, finally, can we rename this segment instead of Dum Dum Dave? Dave Saves the Day?
1: I think Dum Dum works.
0: Dave Saves the Day.
2: Yeah.
0: Here, okay?
2: Although I will say that while we were, Dave's like, let's drive around, see if we can find anyone that might have one instead of driving all the way back to the nearest town, which was about 40 minutes. And so as we're driving, he is pointing in the distance and saying, let's go over there's people parked there and camping. And I'm like, what are you talking about? He goes, there, right there. And as we kind of turned the clearing of the trees, you could see they were all like covered wagons, which like was just decorative.
0: Western
2: kind of. And I'm like, the pilgrims are going to have our power station. So that was a bit dumb that I thought we needed to throw in there. But you were right. We did find somebody who had a generator. He came and helped us and saved the day.
0: That's right.

0: You did. So, yeah. So we, you know, it all ended well, and we won't do that ever again.
1: I'm sure we'll do it next time.
0: Sorry.
1: I have no...
0: My apologies. We're going to do it again next time. Okay. There you go. There's your Dumb Dumb Dave and Amanda today. We're going to take a break because Amanda, she's going to be filling us in on all those fantastic movies that you guys need to go see. It came out over the weekend, and we'll be back in just a little bit to do that on Fun with Am and Dave O'Neill.

0: everybody. We're back, and we've got some fun coming your way information right here on Fun with Em and Dave O'Naren. We are going to help you with your dating life by doing this segment that we like to call
1: Mandatainment.
0: And Amanda, you've got some stuff that will help people, you know, guys who are dating girls. They call it courting.
2: Like an idea of what to do.
0: What to do. Yeah, that's right.
2: Okay,
0: so
2: sure.
0: What should they do?
2: Well, we've got some movies that came out on the weekend, and here's a little sneak peek at what we're going to talk about today.
3: You're on a runaway train?
4: There's a Glamazonian Express headed directly into a massive storm.
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9: Last will and testament?
10: I'll take one.
11: What did you steal?
12: Secrets. People have a right to know the truth.
13: What's happening to me? I'm frightened out of my wits.
14: You don't need to be.
13: Daniel Kellner.
12: Who is this?
13: Do not go back to the house. They found you. I don't know who you are, but they're gonna kill you.
15: This 79-year cover-up of the truth has to end.
16: I know you.
13: I know you too.
0: There you go.
17: The aliens are coming.
2: Is it aliens? I was confused.
0: The alien is already here.
17: Oh, man. Okay, what's going on here?
2: All right. Well, we've got our first one, which is called Disclosure Day. It's PG-13 and a mystery thriller. If you found out you weren't alone, if somebody showed you and proved to you, wouldn't that frighten you? Today is Disclosure Day. It stars Emily Blunt, Josh O'Connor, and Colin Firth. Let's take a listen.
18: The human race cannot accept what we know. We need to stop him anyway we can.
13: Daniel Kellner.
12: Who is this?
13: Do not go back to the house. They found you. I don't know who you are, but they're gonna kill you.
0: How many times have people shown up on this earth and said, I am Jesus, and then they get thrown into an insane asylum, right?
2: Yeah. Is that how that movie ends?
0: So
2: spoiler! Thanks, Dave. All right. Well, we've got a next movie that if you didn't want to see that, we've got another one for you. It's called Stop That Train!
0: Stop that train!
17: Oh, no!
0: Stop that train!
2: It is rated R. It's a comedy action. Two train stewardesses, which are BFFs, switch from a dull railway to a luxurious Glamazonian Express. During a massive storm, they must work with snooty first-class crew and President Gogwell to prevent disaster in L.A. It stars RuPaul and Ginger Minj. Let's take a listen.
4: Madam President, we have an emergency.
16: Tell it to me straight.
4: There's a Glamazonian Express headed directly into a massive storm.
16: Now tell it to me gay.
17: What? That's hilarious.
2: That's funny. That might be a good one.
0: Yeah. So, that sounds funny, actually.
2: I don't know what a Glamazonian Express is.
17: No, but I think RuPaul has something to do with it.
0: Jeez. That might be a good one.
2: All right. Well, that's it.
0: Might actually want to see that one when it comes out.
2: Yeah.
0: Okay. There you go. That is Mandatainment, and she's got all the movies and stuff that you can take your date to now. Take her to a double showing.
17: So, don't forget the popcorn.
0: Stop that train first, then take her to Disclosure Day right after. Make sure you sit in the back row. We're going to take a break. We'll be back in just a little bit because what do we got coming up next? Well, of course, we've got One More Time, But With Feeling.
17: It's great.

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0: 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We're going to sing, and it's time for this segment we call One More Time,
2: But With Feeling.
0: Okay, we're going to sing our lives and sing them with passion. So I know that I start with a little bit of complaining.
1: Oh.
0: I think Aaron's going to complain today, and then Amanda, well, she's on cloud nine.
1: Oh,
0: so we're going to hear all about it.

0: Yeah, I had a catastrophic computer
1: that was
0: failure.
1: Great.
0: Yeah. So that's I had to take it out in the song there. So
1: I like it.
0: You also had a catastrophic failure yourself there, Aaron, right?
1: Oh, yeah, I've been swimming for a week.
0: Okay, well, let's hear all about it.

0: rising, but the pump keeps biting. Me and this machine got a codependent thing. If it quits for a minute, my basement's a lake. So I'm hostage to a sub pump for sanity's sake.
1: So your basement flooded, eh?
2: It's
0: underwater.
1: Again.
0: Well, it's fixed now, thank God.
1: How many times is your basement flooded now?
0: It does it every year.
1: Does it every year. Yeah. And you still haven't learned, hey?
0: Well, I put a solution in place. It's not happening again.
1: Oh, yeah. Really?
3: Oh, good. Okay.
0: Finally. Wow. I feel like a plumber without the plumber crack.
3: Thank goodness.
1: No, you've got the plumber crack, all right. Okay, Amanda, you are super happy, though, unlike us. Why are you so happy?
3: Sharky rolled in and captured my heart. Cleaning my floors is your favorite.

0: apart.
1: These are so awful.
2: We are really not good, are we?
1: She's pretty happy with her new shark, though.
0: I am.
1: And she names it Sharky, of course. Very lazy at naming things.
0: And then it sends me an update. Sharky's all done. Look where it cleaned.
2: Wow. Oh my goodness.
1: You know what? It does a pretty good job. Compared to our old shark, this one does a really fantastic job. So,
2: My maid's better, I bet.
1: Oh, probably. That's it, you guys. We're going to take a little bit of a break. And when we get back, we got some more random funny things to talk about. I mean, what's funnier than making baseball even more exciting than it is today, right?
0: Yeah. So
1: we'll be right back with more fun with Am and Dave-O and Aaron right after this. Yeah.

0: We are back, everybody.
1: Let's get it going.
0: Got some random funny things to talk about on Fun with Em and Dave-O and Aaron. Other random things, we always bring up these random things at the beginning of the show. So I want to kind of touch on that a little bit because, you know, in the future, we are going to have these kind of problems. We don't have them yet, though.
2: Right, right.
0: Like having to reboot your lawnmower before cutting the grass.
2: Right. No,
0: you know what? That is actually a problem now. That is not a future problem.
2: Yeah.
0: There are, just like Sharky, there are automated autonomous lawnmowers.
2: Yeah, so that's my next step.
0: That is going to be a problem. Yeah, that's going to be a problem. What have we got for random funny things, though? Because that's what we're going to do right now. We've got ways to make baseball even more exciting than it is. Now, here's the truth of it. We actually do find baseball very exciting.
2: Yes.
1: So, yeah, super exciting.
0: So what could you possibly do to make it even more exciting? How about infield chatter must be in the form of a question, just like on Jeopardy.
1: Oh!
0: What is swing? Bada, bada, bada, bada.
2: There you go. That's right.
0: Amanda, what have you got to make it more exciting?
2: How about goodbye, Gatorade? Hello, Johnny Walker Blue.
1: Oh, yeah.
2: Yes.
1: Shot, shot, shot. Yes. Ball game.
0: I can't believe how much I cheer on alcohol, and I'm not even a drinker. So. How about this next one here, Aaron? Another way to make baseball more exciting.
1: This is solid.
0: Uh-huh.
1: Clothing optional dugout.
0: Ooh, yes.
2: Yeah.
0: Wow. We don't need the uniforms.
1: No.
0: Okay. How about this one? Knock out a beer vendor with a ball. You automatically win the game.
1: Wow. I like it.
2: Those
0: sounding like Savannah Bananas here, right?
2: Yeah, no doubt.
0: This league. So
2: beer here.
0: Look it up if you don't know Savannah Bananas, and it's pretty fun. How about this next one, Amanda? What's another way to make baseball more exciting?
2: How about extra outs for every person on your team named Chip, Pee-wee, Scooter, Sparky, or any nickname that begins with big.
0: Big pooper.
1: Right? Big pooper, of course.
2: There is somebody with that.
0: Okay, how about this next one here? Aaron, what's another way to make baseball more exciting?
1: Games do not start until players' roids have kicked in.
0: Oh no.
2: That's controversial.
0: Jeez, can't do that. How about this one? If the catcher snags your pop foul, he gets to make out with your wife in the stands.
2: Oh, my goodness.
0: Yeah.
2: What?
0: Let's not do that one.
2: Okay,
0: I don't
2: want to
0: do that. Yeah. Settle down. Okay, how about this next one, Amanda? Another way to make baseball more exciting?
2: Reach a base, do a shot.
0: Yes! Alcohol that I don't even drink. Okay, and then how about this final one? Aaron, what's the final way to make baseball more exciting?
1: No more keeping your eyes on the ball. I'll lend you my helmet.
2: Oh, golly.
0: Are two balls coming at your face at the same time?
2: Oh, my goodness.
1: That's a mess.
0: Okay, guys, we are going to be back in just a bit because we've got those heart-pounding stories and the good news segment.
1: Oh, we got the good
0: stuff. Yeah, that's coming up right after this, actually, on Fun with Em and Dave-O and Aaron. Don't go anywhere.

0: You guys know when it's time for the good news.
1: Oh, yeah. Let's do it.
2: Kindly deeds done for free. Kindly deeds
3: done for free.
0: Yeah, that's the indication that it's time for the good news. We got the good news segment on Fun with Em and Dave on Aaron. We're going to talk about these great things that are happening around the world, starting with Canada.
1: Canada.
0: This is where we reside. A couple in British Columbia were reunited with their missing dog 4 days after a serious car crash.
1: Oh, no.
0: Thanks to an outpouring of community support.
1: Oh, yeah.
0: Beautiful. Volunteers, search and rescue teams, and locals helped search everywhere. And they eventually found the dog when they came back around to the crash site.
1: Oh,
0: the dog
1: lovely.
0: Was sitting in the passenger seat of the wrecked car.
1: So cute.
4: Oh my goodness.
0: Just sitting there waiting for him. Yeah. Number two, we had a man who lost hand function after a spinal cord injury. He's regained independence by finding creative ways to keep cooking.
1: Nice.
4: Good for him.
0: His name is Travis Gilmore, and he uses adaptive techniques like using his wheelchair and chin to complete recipes and shares cooking online.
1: Wow, great.
0: Cooking has helped him build and rebuild confidence and prove that life can be just as fulfilling as it ever has been when you can do things like this.
1: Yeah.
4: So, beautiful story.
0: How about this one? A group of NICU nurses in Connecticut created a children's coloring book to help siblings stay connected to babies receiving intensive care.
1: Oh, wow.
0: The book explains the NICU environment in a gentle, age-appropriate way and allows children to draw pictures or write messages for their hospitalized siblings. The project's goal is to ease anxiety and strengthen the emotional bonds for families while babies receive treatment.
1: Nice.
4: I love it.
1: Yeah.
0: That's awesome. So many good stories around the world.
1: That's right.
0: You know, you just gotta be able to look and open your eyes for all the love and the great stuff that happens.
1: Love is in the air.
0: Absolutely. And your singing is not. Okay, we're going to take a break.
4: Get me out of here.
0: Guess what? We've got our trivia preview. We've got those three questions that we like to ask on the show. Have you join us and play along? And we've got them coming up right after this on Fun with Em and Dave and Aaron.
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0: Hey, everybody. Of course, we got Fun with Em and Davo and Aaron here. And on Tuesday's show, we've got the trivia reveal. So we need to give you the trivia preview right now so that you know what questions are going to be asked. And make sure you tune in to Tuesday's edition of the show. Here are the questions.
1: Number one, according to surveys, 17% of us have one of these at work, but not at home. What is it?
0: And number two, one out of three people in a recent survey said they have had this happen to them at work. What is that?
2: And finally, number three, over half of workers surveyed said they wish their employers would provide a better quality of this. What is it?
0: There you go. Those are the three questions. Make sure you tune in to Tuesday's show so that you can find out what the answers are. We're going to give you our ridiculous answers and you could play along. So make sure you're there because we are going to have fun on Tuesday's edition of Fun with Em and Davo and Aaron.

0: Fugitive lawmaker Senate Ronald Bato de la Rosa has surrendered 20 of his registered firearms in Davao City. The PNP said the firearms were turned over from a residence associated with de la Rosa through his legal representative. The Middle East conflict could set back human development in the Philippines, with poorer households facing the heaviest burden from higher fuel, food, and fertilizer costs. The crisis could set back the country's human development progress, warning that losses could grow the longer disruptions persist. A 14-year-old girl was found dead inside a restroom of the tourism building of Kasibu Town in Nueva Vizcaya. The girl was found by her mother and sister lying on the restroom floor with injuries on her neck, allegedly caused by a nylon belt. Her lower garments were missing. A hot pursuit operation was launched for the girl's 17-year-old cousin, who was nabbed at their grandparents' house.
1: Another hour with the best Pinoy originals. Start.

0: Fugitive lawmaker Senate Ronald Bato de la Rosa has surrendered 20 of his registered firearms in Davao City. The PNP said the firearms were turned over from a residence associated with de la Rosa through his legal representative. The Middle East conflict could set back human development in the Philippines, with poorer households facing the heaviest burden from higher fuel, food, and fertilizer costs. The crisis could set back the country's human development progress, warning that losses could grow the longer disruptions persist. A 14-year-old girl was found dead inside a restroom of the tourism building of Kasibu Town in Nueva Vizcaya. The girl was found by her mother and sister lying on the restroom floor with injuries on her neck, allegedly caused by a nylon belt. Her lower garments were missing. A hot pursuit operation was launched for the girl's 17-year-old cousin, who was nabbed at their grandparents' house.
1: Enjoy pop and original.
2: Another hour with the best Pinoy originals. Start.

0: Fugitive lawmaker Senate Ronald Bato de la Rosa has surrendered 20 of his registered firearms in Davao City. The PNP said the firearms were turned over from a residence associated with de la Rosa through his legal representative. The Middle East conflict could set back human development in the Philippines, with poorer households facing the heaviest burden from higher fuel, food, and fertilizer costs. The crisis could set back the country's human development progress, warning that losses could grow the longer disruptions persist. A 14-year-old girl was found dead inside a restroom of the tourism building of Kasibu Town in Nueva Vizcaya. The girl was found by her mother and sister lying on the restroom floor with injuries on her neck, allegedly caused by a nylon belt. Her lower garments were missing. A hot pursuit operation was launched for the girl's 17-year-old cousin, who was nabbed at their grandparents' house.
1: Enjoy pop and original.
2: Another hour with the best Pinoy originals. Start.

0: Fugitive lawmaker Senate Ronald Bato de la Rosa has surrendered 20 of his registered firearms in Davao City. The PNP said the firearms were turned over from a residence associated with de la Rosa through his legal representative. The Middle East conflict could set back human development in the Philippines, with poorer households facing the heaviest burden from higher fuel, food, and fertilizer costs. The crisis could set back the country's human development progress, warning that losses could grow the longer disruptions persist. A 14-year-old girl was found dead inside a restroom of the tourism building of Kasibu Town in Nueva Vizcaya. The girl was found by her mother and sister lying on the restroom floor with injuries on her neck, allegedly caused by a nylon belt. Her lower garments were missing. A hot pursuit operation was launched for the girl's 17-year-old cousin, who was nabbed at their grandparents' house.
1: Pinoy Pop and Originals.
2: Another hour with the best Pinoy Originals. Start.

0: Fugitive lawmaker Senate Ronald Bato de la Rosa has surrendered 20 of his registered firearms in Davao City. The PNP said the firearms were turned over from a residence associated with de la Rosa through his legal representative. The Middle East conflict could set back human development in the Philippines, with poorer households facing the heaviest burden from higher fuel, food, and fertilizer costs. The crisis could set back the country's human development progress, warning that losses could grow the longer disruptions persist. A 14-year-old girl was found dead inside a restroom of the tourism building of Kasibu Town in Nueva Vizcaya. The girl was found by her mother and sister lying on the restroom floor with injuries on her neck, allegedly caused by a nylon belt. Her lower garments were missing. A hot pursuit operation was launched for the girl's 17-year-old cousin, who was nabbed at their grandparents' house.
1: Pinoy Pop and Originals.
2: Another hour with the best Pinoy Originals. Start

0: Fugitive lawmaker Senate Ronald Bato de la Rosa has surrendered 20 of his registered firearms in Davao City. The PNP said the firearms were turned over from a residence associated with de la Rosa through his legal representative. The Middle East conflict could set back human development in the Philippines, with poorer households facing the heaviest burden from higher fuel, food, and fertilizer costs. The crisis could set back the country's human development progress, warning that losses could grow the longer disruptions persist. A 14-year-old girl was found dead inside a restroom of the tourism building of Kasibu Town in Nueva Vizcaya. The girl was found by her mother and sister lying on the restroom floor with injuries on her neck, allegedly caused by a nylon belt. Her lower garments were missing. A hot pursuit operation was launched for the girl's 17-year-old cousin, who was nabbed at their grandparents' house.
1: Pinoy Pop and Originals.
2: Another hour with the best Pinoy Originals. Star.

0: It's Tuesday. My beautiful bride is right there at my side. How you doing, Heidi?
1: Hello, I'm great. How are you?
0: Good. You're looking great. I like that shirt. I was going to tell you that, and I forgot to tell you
1: that. It's all wrinkly.
0: But it's okay. It's a good look for you. What color would you say? Yellow?
1: That would be yellow.
0: Is that mustard? Yellow. Yellow's a good color for you. I like that. Anyway.
2: It's one of my favorite colors, actually.
0: Coming up in a little bit, we're going to have her daddy join us. We've got Tuesdays with Charlie. Had another great conversation with somebody that I had not met this gentleman before, but I was at an event. I was helping at an event. And he said, next year, bring Charlie. And I was like, oh, you like Charlie? He goes, that's my favorite thing. He said, I listen to you guys every day. But he said, my favorite thing is listening to Charlie.
1: Yeah, me too.
0: And I understand that. So yep, me like, too. I'm standing right here, man. I'm right here. You don't like me.
1: You're
0: like
1: okay,
0: Charlie.
1: But Charlie.
0: I put up with you, John, so I can get Charlie. All right. Thanks for listening to the John and Heidi show and Charlie show, apparently, on a Tuesday. Stop.

0: Yippee-ki-yay.
1: Now with today's reason to party, here is my beautiful bride, Heidi Small. What do you have for me, Heidi?
2: Today is cherry tart day.
1: Cherry tart, huh?
2: And I have the cherry tart cocktail, which is tart cherry juice from concentrate, lime juice, triple sec, and vodka.
1: Oh, wow.
2: I do like tart drinks. I probably would enjoy that.
1: There's a lot going on there. I don't know that I would necessarily like that, but...
2: I think you would.
1: You think I would? Well, when you make it, I'll take a sip. How's that?
2: Okay.
1: Do you make any of these, by the way? Because we always say, oh, I'm going to try that. And I don't think we've ever tried. No. Have we ever tried a single one?
2: By the time
1: one?
2: I get home, I'm like, I forget all about it. I do have one that I am going to make, though. In fact, I have screenshots of it, and it's saved so that I can go buy the ingredients.
1: Well, I've got a link to the drink. It's in the show notes for today at johnandheidishow.com. The music.

0: Now, surveys and studies and such. Heidi, do you say please and thank you to a chatbot? Like if you're talking to Alexa or whatever? No.
1: No.
0: I do. I think I do. Polling 2,000 office workers who use AI of some sort. Researchers found 86% regularly say please or thank you to the AI tools. 27% do it every time. Many respondents believe politeness improves the quality of an AI response, even when prompts are unclear. Others say they simply don't want to be rude. Some even joke that they're saying things politely now in case the future robot overlords remember who treated them nicely. That's my reason, by the way. The study revealed that 41% refer to address AI tools. What? Prefer to address AI. Oh, like a tool. There we go. That makes more sense. 23% address it like they would any other human. Most of those who treat AI as a tool believe it is important they remain objective and direct with technology. 3/4 of those who treat AI like a human also keep their chatbots gender neutral, and only 1/4 give their AI a gender. 14% prefer female. 11% prefer male. That means a lot of percent don't have either, apparently. So, surveys and studies and such on the John and Heidi Show.
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0: Nice.
1: Now, big screen, little screen, John Lithgow. You a fan?
0: I am. Always have been.
1: I've always thought he was fun. And one of my favorite things I ever saw him in was that silly thing where he
0: Third
1: was...
0: Third Rock from the Sun?
1: No. The one that we watched where he was like on trial for murder.
0: And it was so
1: ridiculous.
0: I can't remember what that was called.
1: I don't remember it either, but it was ridiculous and it was so funny. Anyway, he's only getting better with age. His latest Tony Award win for actor in a play for Giant. He's now 80. He became the oldest man ever to win at competitive acting Tony. The record before was a gentleman who was 77, and I think that's really kind of a cool thing.
0: Wow, I didn't realize Lithgow was that old.
1: Yeah, he's 80. Netflix has revealed the star of their upcoming Scooby-Doo Origins, the first time in the Scooby-Doo franchise that Scooby will appear as a real dog, by the way. The series currently is in production in Atlanta, set to premiere next year. 2027. Isn't it weird that that's next year?
0: Yeah, it is.
1: The just-released teaser begins from the dog's point of view with the sounds of paws running on the ground and occasional bark. The clip then cuts to the adorable Scooby-Doo excitedly jumping into Shaggy's arms. The pup also gets the last word or bark in the clip. The logline says, Scooby-Doo Origins is a modern reimagining of the iconic mystery-solving group of teens and their very special dog.
0: Aww.
1: Have you seen the trailer?
0: I've not yet.
1: I've got a link to it. It's in the show notes. Zoinks at johnandheidishow.com.
2: Yo, you think anyone's gonna show up?

0: Fugitive lawmaker Senate Ronald Bato de la Rosa has surrendered 20 of his registered firearms in Davao City. The PNP said the firearms were turned over from a residence associated with de la Rosa through his legal representative. The Middle East conflict could set back human development in the Philippines, with poorer households facing the heaviest burden from higher fuel, food, and fertilizer costs. The crisis could set back the country's human development progress, warning that losses could grow the longer disruptions persist. A 14-year-old girl was found dead inside a restroom of the tourism building of Kasibu Town in Nueva Vizcaya. The girl was found by her mother and sister lying on the restroom floor with injuries on her neck, allegedly caused by a nylon belt. Her lower garments were missing. A hot pursuit operation was launched for the girl's 17-year-old cousin, who was nabbed at their grandparents' house.
1: Pinoy Pop and Original.
2: Another hour with the best Pinoy Originals. Start.